0: Somebody tell them people Mr. Hem is here.
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2: 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And starting the 13th, Brink of War and End of Oak Street. 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

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Pop that thing, let it clap, let it clap. 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

0: 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It's a family. You're a part of our family, and we're a part of yours. I mean, listen, we've been in your car, your kitchen, your living room, your bathroom, your bedroom, every day. We even helped you make your kids. And speaking of our children, you know how the saying goes. It takes a village to raise a child. 50 years ago, Michael Dungy started a DKX tradition, a tradition aimed at looking after our children. A simple phrase that's been passed down through generations of WDKX DJs. First, Michael Dungy, then Cyrus Allen, then Tony Bowler. Gerald, give us that phrase.
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That's when I knew that your heart was scarring. 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
2: 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We're looking forward to seeing you. Come out and have a great time.

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0: This is Commissioner Dr. Shirley Green from the City of Rochester. 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

0: 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Whether this relationship is a marriage, parenting, business, political, neighborly, or in the community. 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When you act with wisdom, discipline, and good judgment, you will display a courage and a strength that empowers you beyond the offense. You will also display a grace that has the ability to save a life. The work, and at times therapy and repetition, which assists in releasing the broken fragments, will also heal the wounds of your heart. This is Pastor Terrence Yeomans, Senior Pastor of the Church of Love Faith Center, inviting you to join us each Sunday morning at 10 a.m. Thank you for joining us, family. 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

0: 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If you have the app, I'd have it with you as long as we got all these shows coming to town. Yeah. You want that app on you.
1: Yeah.
0: You want that app on you. Plus, you stay informed on what's happening. I believe, though, that when someone's phone dies, it could be one way or the other. They really don't want to talk, or they really got a bad phone.
1: Well, Twig, I was telling you a story. A friend of mine's, their kid just graduated from college, mm-hmm. and been moping around all summer, not being able to get a job. Well, there was jobs available, but not the jobs that they want to work. And they had got a they got an opportunity for a job, and they were supposed to, you know, wait for this phone call. And the phone died.
0: No.
1: And they missed the opportunity.
0: No.
1: There was, yo, listen, my friend was so mad. They wanted to say, you know what? You need to get out my house and go experience the world on yourself, because this has been, I guess, an ongoing dispute with them about the phone dying.
0: Now, listen, I have only one friend that this notoriously happens to. All right. And I feel terrible. Because sometimes it doesn't go either all the way through, or their phone is dead.
1: Yeah.
0: And I don't know why. I don't know if they got a lot of apps on their phone. Right. I don't know if their phone is older, if they update their phone. I mean, people say they update it, but they really don't.
1: Right.
0: I don't know what the issue is, but it can be, it's going to hurt you if you're messing with that phone. That phone does not work.
1: Well, when I heard my friend's frustration, it made me go online, because I have a friend that's like that too.
0: Man.
1: And it just made me curious to look at a survey and see when it comes to people who phone dies, like, what does a survey find with, you know, Americans? And I found that 47% said their phone battery dies at least once a week. 31% says their phone battery dies every day.
0: Damn.
1: 56% usually waits until their battery is 20% or lower before charging, which is me.
0: Okay.
1: And 44% says low battery bothers them.
0: Man, that's me. Yeah. That's me. I'm right there in that 44%.
1: So I want to ask our frontliner, 678-1039, which one are you?
0: And do you believe it? Do you believe that it really is the phone, and the phone is always dying, or they just don't want to talk? Because that could be it too. You don't want to talk, and then that's just that it is what it is.
1: My son is like that. My son will let his phone die.
0: Let it die?
1: He'll let it die.
0: Do you ask him why?
1: He said, I forget to charge it. No, I'm not buying port. But yeah, I said, you have all night to charge the phone.
0: But after it's died on you when you need it, you wouldn't forget it. You can't forget it.
1: Listen,
0: you're looking at the phone and it says the battery life on it.
1: He was at a friend's house. And had his phone there. And left his charger there. Mm. It wasn't even his charger. Left the charger there. Comes back home. Friend says on the other side of town, phone dies.
0: But he got the charger.
1: Never mind.
0: Text or call 678-1039. Your thoughts on this? You want to read more? 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
3: Get ready for another beautiful summer day for your Tuesday, warming up to the low 80s by this afternoon. Cloudy skies becoming clear for tonight. We'll see a low near 62. And more sunshine for your Wednesday, a beautiful day with high temperatures in the low 80s. 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I'm Chief Meteorologist Richard McCullough on 103.9 WDKX. 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
4: I sure will. Good morning, everybody. You're listening to The Voice. Come on, dig me now. One and only Steve Harvey. I got a radio show. Just trying to give God some back. Just some back of what he done gave me. Just a portion. You know, just, I'm just trying, man, to show some type of gratitude for all his blessings. I'm just trying to, man, just get it right sometimes. You know what I mean? I mean, man, you just can't do what you want to do and just live wrong all the time, man. You got to, at one point in time, Steve, come on, man. Come on, man. You could do better. I know you can. You know, and you know what I had to do? I had to stop saying, I'm going to try to do better. And I just had to say, hey, man, I'm going to do better. You know, trying is just to put forth an effort. And then if it don't work, well, okay. But if you make up in your mind that I'm going to do something, then trying isn't enough. It's getting it done is the only thing that matters. See, it's the difference between doing and trying. We're going to try to win the game or we're going to go out here to win the game. Now, trying to win the game means that you could lose. But when you got in your mind made up, most athletes will tell you that they go out there with the full intent and purpose of winning and winning only. See, they don't put the second place finisher on the cover of Sports Illustrated. Second place don't get you there. You got to win. And now take it out of the scope of athletics, but keep it in that type of analogy. In life, man, you want to win in life, don't you? I mean, at the end of the day, don't you want to be on the cover of Sports Illustrated of life? Don't you want to be recognized for your hard work? Don't you want, you know, to be recognized in the bonus structure down at your job? Don't you want to have your plaque up on the wall down at your job? I mean, most people do. Some people could care less. Some people don't care about looking good or being their best. And that's cool, but I ain't talking to them, though. I'm talking.

bumps up into opportunity. Some people call that luck, but hold on. Let's think about this. If you wasn't working hard and opportunity presented itself, what would you call that? But see, when you've been working hard and opportunity presents itself and it bumps up into each other, now people want to call that luck. But hold up, here go the part though that they ain't paying no attention to. Yeah, that opportunity came by. But if you had not been working hard and the hard work had not ran up into opportunity, what would you have? No, sir. It's not luck. It's work. It is work. Because there's a scripture that says faith without works is dead. But my mama was a Sunday school teacher. She taught me enough though. Now I know the difference between right and wrong, just like you do. You ain't got to, you know, it kills me when people write a strawberry letter. Am I wrong for this? You know, good and well, look at, listen, read your letter. Are you wrong for this? You know, you wrong, but you don't need us to be telling, you know, but I'm going to do this anyway. Well, see, go ahead though. Do what you want to do. But you know what, y'all? Here's the best advice I can give you. And this is what I really came to talk about this morning, but I got sidetracked because I listened. Get out of your own way. So many of us are blocking our own blessings. We just in our own way. We are in our own way. And one of the most dangerous ways you can get in your way is to do it your way. To get it figured your way and to lock in on your way, and this the way it's got to go. Do you know how many people are blocking their blessings? Do you know how long I blocked mine with that mindset right there? Look, cause it's the way you do it. You think that make it the right way? You think just cause you done thought on it long and hard and that's what you really want. Do you really think that your way is the right way? Or could there be a better way? See, until I started listening to God, and started paying attention to his way, man, I was spinning my wheels, man. I was out here so determined this how I was going to do it. But you know, I had to learn how to get out of my own way. Cause just cause I could do it my way didn't mean it was the right way. I had to get out of my own way. Just get out your way, man. Now, what does that mean? That means, see, set your goals. That means have your dreams. I'm saying set your goals, man. I ain't saying don't set goals. Listen to me. Set your goals. What is it you want to happen? What is it you'd like to have? What is it you'd like to be? What do you aspire to? Set your goals and set your dreams. Now, take your goals and your dreams to God and ask God to show you how. Man, you can save yourself a lot of pain. Listen to somebody who did it his way for so long. And when I finally got out of my way, out of my own way, when you've heard old people say, let go and let God, you've heard them say that. I didn't get it, but I got it now. Let go and let God. And it's an amazing little saying though. Now, you know, you may not get it now. It took me a bunch of years to get it too. But when I took my goals and my dreams and my vision to God, and I said, God, this is what I hope for. This is what I aspire to. This is what I want to be. This is where I would love to get to. Then I said, help me. Show me how. Point me in the right direction. Let me follow your footsteps. Guide me. Hey, give me a spirit of discernment. Show me who wrong. Because I meet people every day ain't up to no good with me. Every single day. Oh, man. Man, I can't believe I run up into you, man. The Lord told me something was going to happen to me today. Well, see, I talk to him every day. He did not mention you to me. He ain't said nothing to me. He didn't tell me what was going to happen in my life. Now, that don't mean it can't happen because I'm open to it. So really, man, I'm proud. And please know I'm listening as well as I've ever listened before. But get yourself together, though. See, know your goals and your dreams and then let God show you how to do it. He'll do it. You know, it's so important, everybody, that you get focused, that you aim for something, that you dream of something, that you aspire to something. But it's the best thing you can do after you do all that. Man, get God involved in it, man. Talk to him. I mean, why would you not? What you got to lose? You ain't got to go down there and make no big scene and run laps around the church and run up there and throw yourself on the altar and scream and flip over and throw money in the air. You ain't got to do that. This you and God, man. Just you and God. You know, you got to serve and praise him the way you do it. You got to let nobody else tell you how it's done. It's a personal relationship. People kill me if you don't do it this way.

0: come here to this church and you don't run around in this circle and you don't get flipped in the hand, you don't, hey man, you better go have a relationship with God, see what that's about. You understand? Don't nobody throw you off with all that. All right. All right, y'all. Talk to him. He'd love to hear from you today.
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0: 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And 12 days away. This is how quickly. We're going to get through this August. Mm-hmm. I'll tell you that right now, Seth. We're going to get through this. Today is the 11th.
1: Yep.
0: We're going to get through this August.
1: Yeah.
0: Very fast.
1: I mean, we're almost a couple of days away from being halfway through.
0: I don't know how. Because honestly, it seems like I went into like a time warp.
1: Yeah.
0: And I'm like, wait a minute. We're about 4 or 5 days away from the middle of August.
1: Yeah, end of the week. It'll be the middle of the month.
0: And before you know it, September 5th will be here. Folks, get ready. The Rochester R&B Festival is, I don't want to say it's right around the corner, but really, it's right around the corner. It's less than a month away. Get ready for a great event that'll be wrapped up for the summer

0: think they did. This is the event to end summer, head into fall.
1: Keith Sweat.
0: We got Joe, Drew Hill, and Genuine Wit Cut Close.
1: Yep.
0: That's a lot of acts for a festival. And thank goodness it is going to be indoors. Mm-hmm. Now you don't have to worry about the weather.
1: And we got a chance for you to win tickets.
0: Do we?
1: Yes, we do.
0: This morning?
1: We got a chance for you to win tickets this morning. Let's do our 7:20.
0: All right, sounds good. For y'all early morning rises. Y'all up 6:16 is your time right now. About 1 hour from now,
1: yep,
0: your chance to get in the building for the Rochester R&B Festival. All right, Trap Boy brought to you by Parisi and Bellavia. Been in a car accident, 888-8000. No real issues on the roadways right now. Anything that happened on Augustine Street last night, Hunter Block. So that should be cleaned up by now. Trap Boy been brought to you by Parisi and Bellavia. Been in a car accident, 888-8000.
1: Listen, Trick, this morning was a struggle.
0: Struggle for what?
1: Get to the gym.
0: And did we make it?
1: Oh, I definitely made it. I did the hardest part.
0: What's that?
1: Getting up and getting there and opening the door.
0: It's part of this.
1: Once of I it. Got in there, then it was cool. But man, listen,
0: I will say this though. I'm been off. I had an off day yesterday. I'm gonna be back on it today. You got to be intentional with it.
1: Yeah.
0: You got. If you had an off day yesterday, don't make it 2 days in a row.
1: Don't make it
0: 3 days in a row. Nah. Don't make it 4 days in a row, because it's going to turn into 5 days in a row. And it's going to be like I've been doing what I'm supposed to be doing all week.
1: Well, the weekend I messed around. Well, I shouldn't say I messed around. I got a little bit something in on Sunday evening. Mm-hmm. I happened to be in Park Avenue and just walked around the whole Park Avenue area. I never walk over there. But it was pretty cool, though.
0: Oh, yeah. It's nice. And now is the time to do it, because the weather is amazing. Okay. Like, we've got some very good weather now. Now, I can't tell you what's going to happen at the middle of September or when we get to October. Because right around then,
1: it's my favorite time of the year. Yeah. I don't care what happens.
0: Okay. All right.
1: I like hoodies and sweaters and fleeces and stuff like that.
0: Get ready for hoodies and sweaters to start today, and then maybe t-shirts by the end of the day. Then back to hoodies and sweaters before you go to bed. You know what I mean? That's what fall is going to give you. All I can tell you is that let's cash in on these days that we have coming up. 80s, 70s, 70s, 80s over the next couple of days or so. Yeah. Doesn't look like we got any rain in sight. Doesn't look like it. So we're going to have a nice week heading into this upcoming middle of the week of August. Coming up a little bit later on, we get Nurse Bogan in back to school.
1: Yep.
0: She's talking a little bit about that, making sure you get all the paperwork, health paperwork, all that taken care of. There's a number of back to school events.
1: Yep.
0: Go to WDKX.com and click on events. You'll find out the ones. Some of the ones that we've been talking about are like literally like right around the corner. But then there are others that are at the end of August.
1: Yeah.
0: A caller brought that up yesterday. Like, hey, you know, there's some kids that are still wrapping up camps or maybe out of town with family.
1: Yep.
0: They're not back yet for the back to school events. There are some that are coming up at the end of August.
1: Yep.
0: So I want to make sure people are aware of that. So they're not done yet.
1: Yep.
0: But keep it locked in WDKX for the ones right around the corner. We are 103.9 WDKX, the Wake Up Club. 6:19 is the time. 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
3: Get ready for another beautiful summer day for your Tuesday, warming up to the low 80s by this afternoon. Cloudy skies becoming clear for tonight. We'll see a low near 62. And more sunshine for your Wednesday, a beautiful day with high temperatures in the low 80s. 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I'm Chief Meteorologist Richard McCullough on 103.9 WDKX. 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
4: Hey, what's up, my Go-Getters? You know what time it is. It is time for that Go-Getter Report. Well, a man has been arrested after allegedly burglarizing a Hidden Hills home reportedly owned by Kim Kardashian. Authorities say security spotted the suspect loading items from the property into a vehicle before deputies took him to custody. Kim and her children were reportedly not home, and as they're staying at a nearby rental while the $60 million mansion undergoes renovation. So, I know that in itself could be scary, and I feel like they need to do better with security out there, because somebody home is always being ransacked, and I'm not with it. I'm just suggesting you should get a piece, and it should be still.

while attending a movie premiere in California, and fans are sending their congratulations. She's absolutely one of my favorite, from Princess of Genovia down to, of course, The Devil Wears Prada 1 and 2. So congratulations goes out to her. And as we continue on in congratulating folks, one is in order for Pinky Cole, the slutty vegan founder and Real Housewife of Atlanta, announced that she and her husband are expecting baby number 4 together. And I love that. Go ahead, baby. Be fruitful and multiply. Do your thing, 21. 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Well, that right there wraps up the Go Getter Report. 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
1: It is time for today's prank phone call, and we got Junior in for the nephew. Junior, what's going on?
2: All right, well, after we come out the prank, I have a question for you. I just heard you say something, and I just want to figure out what this is all about. I just got to ask you about it. So let's just go ahead and get to the prank right quick. Is that your husband, is the prank that the nephew left us? Is that your husband? Is it?
3: Depends.
2: Is it your husband? Come on, Kat.
4: Hello.
5: Hello, I'm trying to reach Karen.
4: This is Karen.
5: Karen, hey, listen, my name is Mark. Are you married to Jason?
4: Yes.
5: Okay. All right. I got the right person. Listen, I don't even know how to say this to you. Like I said, my name is Mark. I follow my wife today.
4: Uh-huh.
5: And right now I'm at a park, and I'm almost certain that my wife is right now, I'm about 200 or 300 yards away, but I'm almost certain my wife is holding hands with your husband, Jason. So
4: Hold on. When you see my husband at the park with your wife, how long have you been following them?
5: I followed my wife this morning because I just was feeling like real weird about, you know, something going on. And I followed her, and I'm at the park right now. And, you know, I think she's with Jason. I think she's with your husband.
4: What type of car do you see Jason in?
5: A Lexus.
4: What color is it?
5: White.
4: Okay, that's him. So he's supposed to have went to work today. And this Sunday, and they had some overtime that he's supposed to be doing at work today. And he's at a park with your wife. Are you close to them?
5: I'm not close to him. I tried to stay back. Wait, hold up. She just kissed him.
4: She just kissed who?
5: My wife just kissed your husband.
4: What'd you say your wife's name is again?
5: My wife's name is Veronica.
4: Veronica. Okay, what park they at?
5: They at Langley Park. I'm at Langley Park right now. I'm about 200 yards away from them. And I'm looking at, she just kissed him again. I cannot believe this, man.
4: I know well, you're not telling me that your wife is kissing my husband. How did you get my number? Let's hold up. Back this up. How did you get my number and who are you?
5: Like I say, my name is Mark. A buddy of mine named Fitzgerald. He knows Jason.
4: I don't know Fitzgerald. I don't want to know how you get my number.
5: Fitz told me he knew Jason and some kind of way got me your phone number. I don't even know who he got your number from. All I know is your husband is kissing my wife right now. That's what I know.
4: Okay, you just sitting there watching. Give me the number. We can change this right now. You sitting there watching on some Spectre Gadget. I'll go and bust all this up because I don't play that. Because he said he had to work this morning, some of the overtime. Don't have time. Who does that in the park with some body? It's too cold to be in the park anyway. You can't feed no ducks. Give me the address of this Langley Park.
5: Okay, wait a minute. They're getting a blanket out the car.
4: Now, who does that? I know well, he ain't no romantic type of guy. He never take me to no park, but
5: they're getting a blanket out the car and going deeper into the park. I cannot believe this. They getting the blanket. Now I'm looking at.
4: Give me the park address.
5: They got wine and wine glasses.
4: Mark. Give me the address of the park. You on some white boy stuff? I'm trying to go. I'll bust that up. I don't have time for that calling me all startled and watching your wife. I'm not going to watch and I'm going to hand him his ass. Okay, let's stop this right now. Take your over there to the park and give him the phone. I don't have time for this. You sitting up there watching your wife with my you calling me. What kind of you? You okay?
5: Say what?
4: You supposed to be up there getting on that because if I was there, I'd be the slap that and I've been handing him his cap. Go hand him the phone. Take up there and hand him the phone. What the hell are you calling me for?
5: I'm trying to see what else they gonna do. That's what I'm trying to do.
4: Man, you done seen enough. All that pouring that be over there doing, pulling out a guy. What you want, wait to see him? Take your ass over to hand him the phone. I know Jason ain't in no park with no. I'm got my at home. I am on our third child pregnant with a baby, but I don't give

0: I'll go up there and whoop his while I'm pregnant. I know well Jason ain't in no park or no. Don't have them the phone.
1: You look, I want to see. Let me step out the truck. Hold on. They drinking wine right now.
0: I don't give a about that. Go hand him the phone. Walk over and hand him the phone. I don't know what you do with yours. I don't play about mine.
1: Oh, man, they just...
0: Mark. I don't know who you are, but go hand him the phone. Go hand him the phone. You sitting up there watching with your weak. Who in the are you anyway?
1: That's my wife. He with. He with my wife.
0: You must be old. Because if you was one of them big old yoked up black one of them got on this. Who does that? You sitting up there watching them at the park. I'm telling you now, I'm whooping that when I see her. I'm whooping your wife. Then I'm whooping Jason. And I'm going to slap your calling me with this. You sitting up there calling me, got my blood pressure sky high while you sitting up there watching my husband with your wife. You supposed to be all on top of that. Okay. Yeah, when I see you got that coming too. But I'm going to find this Langley Paul right now. I'm going to get off the phone because I'll be up there. I'm going to show you how.
1: Okay, hold on. Somebody want to talk to you.
0: Give him the phone.
1: Hello,
0: who is this?
1: This Tommy.
0: Tommy who?
1: His nephew Tommy from the Steve Harvey Morning Show. Your husband Jason got me to prank phone call you.
0: This is some you almost made me have my baby up in this house this morning. And I got two more months to go.
1: Your husband Jason got me to prank phone call you.
0: He know better than that shit. I'm whooping anyway when he come home.
1: He told me, he said, look, man, my wife is a no-nonsense. She don't take no drama. None of that. He told
0: that don't
1: me.
0: Make no sense because I was like, what man sit there and watch their wife at the park? What man does that? This is crazy. But you tell him, I got him.
1: Hey, I got to ask you this, baby. One more thing. What is the baddest radio show in the land?
0: The Steve Harvey Morning Show. Yeah. I'm going to get Jason with this. No, Tommy, I'm going to get you. I'll show you what I'm going to do. Yeah, I'm just going to name the baby Tommy. Tell him that for a joke.
1: Tell him you're going to name the baby Tommy?
0: Yeah, tell Jason that I'm going to name the baby Tommy.
2: All right, Shirley, call. There it is. Is that your husband? Is that your husband?
3: Is that
2: play
3: that
2: too much? Okay. Nobody does. They play way too much. But look, let me ask you this, Unc. I know you said you were over last break. You was over in London.
4: Uh-huh.
2: And you just said that the Rolls Royce headquarters is over in London.
4: And where is, what's the city called, Carla?
3: Goodwood.
4: Goodwood.
3: Uh-huh. Okay. Sussex. England,
2: and, you know, like you kind of said something. I just want to make sure I heard it right. Because you said, you know, if you get a customized Rolls Royce, did you say Rolls Royce will fly you over there?
4: Yeah. You can go over there and design it at the facility. Or you can do it at the dealership.
2: Okay. But let me ask you this. Like, you ain't got to pay for the ticket. They'll bring you over there.
4: Hey, dog, you know how much they finna charge you for this car?
2: Cause I can tell you right now.
4: You don't think they'll give you a ticket?
2: We ain't never heard it. Cause every time I go down here to the dealership I go to, they be like, "What time you get here?" they ain't giving me no flight. What time you pulling up? We be here 2:30.
4: Let me tell you the difference, though, man. When you go to buy a car,
2: that's crazy.
4: You get to negotiate the sticker price, right?
2: Yeah. Yes. Right.
4: That's not happening at Rolls Royce.
3: I said what I said.
2: I just thought that was amazing that they fly you over there. Because I tell you right now, Charles at the dealership that I go to tell me, hey, man, we be here till 7.
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6: Get ready for another beautiful summer day for your Tuesday, warming up to the low 80s by this afternoon. Cloudy skies becoming clear for tonight. We'll see a low near 62. And more sunshine for your Wednesday, a beautiful day with high temperatures in the low 80s. 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I'm Chief Meteorologist Richard McCullough on 103.9 WDKX. 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
1: All right, make sure you listen to the Wake Up Club the rest of this week. We got a chance for you to win tickets. But I saw this story where I guess they're trying to restore Versus. And Versus is coming back with an R&B battle. Donnell Jones is taking on Joe.
2: Yes.
1: And I don't know, it's not because he's coming to town. I'm telling you this right now. Ain't no way Donnell Jones gonna win this.
2: No, Donnell Jones has some great records.
1: Yeah. I like Donnell Jones.
2: He has some great records, and you know, I haven't been in tune with the Versus, but I know the last time I know Versus did like the best of 20 songs. I know Joe got 20 songs.
1: Does Donnell Jones got 20 songs? I'm just saying.
2: Joe has 20 songs of his own songs and his features. You know, he has some classic features too.
1: Yeah.
2: That will get him by. Donnell Jones, I don't see Donnell Jones winning this one.
1: I'm trying to think. I got a couple of records
2: Where I Want to Be.
1: Where I Want to Be is a great record.
2: Knock Me Off My Feet.
1: I get great records.
2: You know Those that I good. Love you.
1: I'm just saying, you know. I mean, I'll put that up against Big Rich Town.
2: Right. See? You know what I'm saying?
1: Dude, like, the Power theme song? I'm like, just saying.
2: Donnell Jones has the hook to a Big Pun. It's so hard.
1: I mean, you play that. Yeah. I'm like, maybe you went over the crowd.
2: I'm trying to think of what else.
1: That's what I'm saying. Think about it real quickly. Like, listen, Joe is unbelievable. Great artist. I have nothing against Donnell Jones, but I don't think this is an even matchup.
2: No.
1: I'm all Joe. I'm all Team Joe on this one. So I'm not quite sure
2: how they could have did Genuine.
1: Now that would have been fun.
2: Yeah.
1: That would have been fun. I mean, Pony was a huge
2: And not because
1: hit.
2: They're coming to town.
1: No. But imagine they did a Versus on stage for that R&B fest. Yeah. Just saying. That'd be fun.
2: Frontline 678-1039. Now we know Joe's gonna win this one. We're trying to figure out more songs from Donnell Jones. If we left any off the list, please let us know.
1: We are 1039 WDKX. Good morning.
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0: Coming up at the top of the hour in entertainment news, still trending viral TV moments, QVC host after funny on-air mistake during her wig design segment.
1: Boy, that was funny.
0: A Memphis anchor fell asleep during a live morning TV segment. Plus, Cardi B. Yeah, it's a lot going on. Plus, Cardi B used to stuff her jeans because she was insecure, and now she's endorsing a brand of denim jeans. We'll talk about all of these stories at the top of the hour, but right now it is time to ask the CLO, our Chief Love Officer, Steve Harvey. Here we go from Calvin in Auburn Hills. Calvin writes, I've been married for 32 years and never cheated, but I've thought about it. I was honest with my wife and I explained that it's human nature to imagine being with someone else. She said we need counseling. Is something wrong with me? That's what Calvin wants to know.
1: Hell yeah, hey, Calvin. Calvin. Hell yeah, something wrong with you. How did you think that conversation was going to fly? What are you talking about? Calvin, you have got to keep this type of stuff to yourself.
0: Yeah, you would think a Calvin would know that. Yeah,
1: Calvin, listen to me.
2: You're too old for that, Calvin. Mm-hmm.
1: Calvin, have you ever imagined seeing somebody go, ooh, she fine, boy, I bet that's... Hey, you have. But Calvin, where in that thought did you think it was good to go and tell your wife that? Where in the manual, the player manual, the husband manual, the boyfriend manual, the man manual, that we trying to get to know each other manual, where in the manual do it tell you to go in there and tell her everything you thinking?
0: Calvin. You would think.
1: It's normal. Boy. Mm-hmm.
0: To imagine being with someone else. This is what you tell your wife.
1: Why would you say that? No.
3: Ain't this normal? Be quiet, Calvin.
0: Don't nobody want to hear that, Calvin. All right.
1: I tell you what ain't normal.
0: What?
1: You going in there telling her that. That's what ain't normal.
0: No, it is not. All right, moving on, CLO, to Kenya in Charlotte. Kenya writes, I purposely waited up for my husband to get home late after hanging out all night. I tried to have sex with him, and he said he had to shower first. I tried to join him, but he said no. Then he said he was too tired for my little games, and he slept on the couch. Did he get dirty and worn out before he got home? What? Are you kidding me? You're speechless, CLO?
2: Help him, Steve. Help him, Steve.
1: He had to get in the shower.
0: Yeah.
1: Now, I'm going to tell you something, dog. Now, I'm going to tell you something.
0: What? Tell us.
1: I've been where you at before. Let me just say this here.
0: Oh.
1: Really? If there's any glitter involved...
0: She didn't say.
1: There's no amount of showering gonna be able to save. Boy, I got glitter off me for 2 weeks one time.
0: Oh, goodness.
1: 2 weeks showered. I went out to a car wash. You know the one you drive through with that little hose? I shot that all in my little beard and everything.
0: Ouch.
1: I told the skin really? I was trying to do something.
0: You power washed yourself?
1: Yeah, I power washed myself. I ended up having glitter in the cuts I was putting on me.
0: Wow.
1: Yeah. I'm down there, man.
2: When you pressure wash yourself.
1: I tore the sleeve off of my long sleeve shirt. I was trying to get that glitter off me. And tore the whole sleeve off.
0: So I've been there. Well, I mean, there's nothing he could have done. This is guilty right here, for sure.
1: Well, he handling it wrong.
0: Yeah. What should he have done? What are you saying? How could he fix this?
1: First of all,
3: what
1: you should have got showered up good, then for her to come on and get in the shower.
0: Oh. Yeah.
2: Wash first.
1: Wash first.
0: Yeah.
2: But it's going to be...
1: But I'll tell you one thing, though.
0: He just said no. Her.
1: Yeah, but I'm gonna just say this right here.
0: What?
1: You know, I don't want no comments back to me or nothing like that. We
2: After I say this, we can go on to the next question.
4: Depends on what
0: then
4: you
0: it's
4: say.
0: It's going to be crazy then.
2: I'm just going to tell you right now, wherever he was, it stank. Wherever he was, it stank. Next question.
0: All right, yeah, you're right. We're moving on.
2: He was driving home. It was all up in his car. We're moving on.
4: Okay, you made your point.
0: Diamond in Glendale writes, my coworker and I share an office, so we have become close friends. He hangs out at my house, and I think he should tell his wife since it's totally innocent. He refuses to tell her about our friendship. Is he hoping for more than friendship?
2: Hell yeah. He don't want to be your friend. Yeah. You don't see this. What is he hanging out at your house for? What, yeah. you play video games? Mm. You watch football? Mm. You gamble? Same way he gamble? Mm.
0: This is crazy.
2: Why you think he hanging out with your house? And how he going to tell his wife he at your house hanging out? If it's innocent. Because it ain't innocent. Does he want more? Hell yeah, he want more.
5: He working on it.
0: The question the is, groundwork.
2: Why do you keep letting him come hang out over your house?
0: A married man.
2: See, what do you want? Because you already, man. Next question. Quit acting like y'all kids. What the hell he over here for?
0: They're just, you know, they've become close friends, Steve. That's what she said.
2: He don't want to be. I told y'all about these friends.
0: Yeah.
2: I told you 100 times about these friends.
0: All right. Last one. Yusef in Kenner writes, I will admit that my 18-year-old daughter dresses inappropriately. She has been shy and sheltered, so I'm glad she is coming out of that. But when she gets racy comments online, I respond to the guys. She's embarrassed by it. Am I overstepping? That's what Yusef wants to know.
2: Yusef, if you want to comment on your... You're going to mess around and get blocked is what you're finna do. But just go on and make your comments like you're going to comment. That ain't going to stop nothing, though. They still want what they want. And she's still showing what she want to show. Mm-hmm. And somebody going... You can't protect them that long, though. She going to leave the house.
0: She dresses inappropriately. She's been shy and sheltered. He's glad she's coming out of that. But she posts and...
2: Well, then be glad about it. See, you can't yin and yang at the same time. You got to be one or the other.
0: Right.
2: You know, look, bro, you can't do that. If you know she was sheltered, then you got to... And you glad she coming out, then you can't be mad because she coming out. So, obviously, the new her is a lot more outgoing and showing out and stuff like that, but you don't like it because now you don't like the comments because you know what it brings. So in your sheltering of your daughter, did you spend any time teaching her the ways of men?
0: There you go.
2: Because you can still act like a lady, but think like a man.
0: All right.
2: At you the should church, amen.
0: Amen.
2: Amen.
0: Amen.
2: Amen. Amen.
0: All right. Thank you, CLO. Coming up at the top of the hour, we will have some entertainment news for you and some trending headline news as well right after this.
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0: Get ready for another beautiful summer day for your Tuesday, warming up to the low 80s by this afternoon. Cloudy skies becoming clear for tonight. We'll see a low near 62. And more sunshine for your Wednesday, a beautiful day with high temperatures in the low 80s. 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I'm Chief Meteorologist Richard McCullough on 103.9 WDKX. Have a good day.
1: Now, did you guys say that Donnell Jones song, Say What? That's one of his
2: Yeah,
1: songs.
2: Yeah. Say What, yeah. You know what's up. Yeah. That's the record right there.
1: That's my jam, so I just had to have you guys remember that.
2: Oh, no. That one hit, he going to need a lot more than that against Joe. Now, this isn't a slight against Donnell Jones. I just think Joe going to win.
1: Well, he may win it, but Donnell Jones is pretty hot, too, now. So I don't even want to debate you. It's early in the morning. I have a hoarse voice, but Donnell Jones going to do a good job, too. I know he is. But anyway, I know I'm right, so God bless you. And I am done.
2: I said thank you for your opinion. I appreciate you.
1: Oh, you're very welcome. And I'm Roslyn Matthew, owner and operator of Beauty for Ashes Makeup Artistry. Love you. Bye.
2: All right. Have a great day. 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
2: Well, QVC host Toni Braden was talking about her Salon Select wig product to live audience members and to the QVC viewers when she accidentally referred to a sexual act and said BJ instead of saying blow out from a hair salon while describing the texture and look of the wig. When she realized what she just said, she whispered, "Oh my God," and ducked down from behind the product table. She was so embarrassed. According to TMZ, the host said she was hoping the producers were going to switch to another camera, but they didn't because, hey, the show must go on. You guys saw this, right? You saw it, Steve?
3: I saw it, man.
2: Yeah.
3: I watched it about 10 times. I was hollering.
4: Yes.
3: Because the lady was facing, she had turned around from the camera. There was another lady there that was helping her sell this wig that they got. Dope wig. The wig was cold.
2: The salon.
3: And she was talking about how she loved the way it looked and it's feathered and it looked like you had gotten a fresh BJ. And then she went, you know, blow out. And, oh my God.
2: Wow.
3: Oh my God. And she couldn't believe
4: down.
3: She said it. So the other lady heard it and her face looked like cat dog. And but then she tried to pick up the conversation, but the other lady, she just shrunk down. She just dropped.
2: Live TV.
3: She was so ashamed. Mm-hmm. I've actually seen The View from the other way.
4: Oh really?
3: Mm-hmm. Yeah, they have the view of her face.
2: Oh.
4: I didn't see that one.
3: I've seen that view too.
4: The other one went viral for sure.
2: Yeah. So have you, there have been live moments in your life where you said something crazy?
5: I was dead.
2: You tried to correct it and keep going.
3: Uh-huh. Y'all been with me 20 years.
2: For sure. Yeah.
6: I think we all have.
2: Yeah.
5: We've seen it.
4: Yes.
5: Mm-hmm.
3: Carla laughed so hard. We was out in L.A. one time. Doing a live remote at a mall.
4: Yes. I remember
3: Steve,
4: that.
3: Uh-huh. Steve.
2: At the time,
3: Steve.
2: Baldwin Hills Mall, right?
4: Yeah.
3: Steve. Hey, Steve. I just had enough.
2: Yeah.
6: Wasn't there some music playing, too?
4: It was music in his ear. Everybody was getting
2: there's a lot going on.
4: It was a lot going on.
3: And I did think we was off the air.
4: Yes, you did. And
2: okay. In your defense.
4: And I grabbed the microphone so hard.
3: What are you talking about? What? We on the air.
2: Well, that was one time. Yeah. In another live viral TV moment last week, did you guys see the Memphis news anchor Dominique Dillon? Did you see her as she fell asleep?
4: Yes.
2: During the live morning TV segment, I saw that too. Dillon was on the Today Show. She told them that she stayed awake until 11 p.m. to comfort her 8-month-old baby after having to wake him up. She had to wake up for work at 1:30. She said she didn't realize that she fell asleep on camera until her meteorologist coworker called her Sleeping Beauty. I think he said called her Sleeping Beauty. But here's the thing, though. People are supporting Dillon and talking about the demands of working and parenthood and being exhausted. That doesn't mean you're failing. It just means you're handling a whole lot, you know? So there you go.
6: Okay, how many of y'all remember this? Mm-hmm. I mean, y'all remember Steve falling asleep in front of these white folks while we was in Vegas.
2: Oh, yeah. You know, I remember that in Vegas. I was right next to him.
4: So
6: fell right to sleep.
4: But why did he fall asleep during the meeting?
2: Because
6: it was 3 in the morning. It was 3, 4
2: It was 3 in the morning that we had to get up to be on the air in Vegas.
6: No. Ain't no get up. He hadn't been down.
3: I hadn't been
2: down.
3: Yeah,
2: and you, yeah.
3: We was in Vegas.
2: You gambled
4: all
2: night.
4: So what does that mean? You didn't go to sleep the night before?
2: Yeah,
3: right. Go to sleep.
2: He gambled all night.
3: I was on the table that was firecracker hot.
2: And don't forget this. You didn't have your shoes on.
3: Because at 2:45, I realized I'm on the air at 3 a.m. L.A. time.
2: Uh-huh.
3: Back to the East Coast. Mm-hmm. I was six. I got to get to the... So I get on the air. I was in the Magic.

0: because they was just punching. They was just they was barking,
1: standing at the crap tables all day and night.
2: White folk looking at him. It was funny.
1: We'll do that.
0: So
1: yeah.
0: I got the mic and I'm at the table, and we had some special guests. Well, while they was talking, I fell completely asleep.
1: Yeah. Feet crossed.
0: Now, they're talking the whole time.
1: Together.
0: I'm dead asleep.
1: Mm-hmm.
0: The way I woke up was I dropped the mic.
1: Yeah, you dropped the mic.
0: And all I heard in my head says,
1: I said,
0: and I woke
1: Steve.
0: Up. And Shirley says, Steve. And I'm looking at, and I don't know who the white dudes was. I thought they was feds.
1: The feds?
0: Yeah.
1: Yeah.
0: Because I was trying to figure out, why are they serving me?
1: I was mortified.
0: And what is these charges? Because they had little suits on. They was no mustaches or nothing, clean shaven little white dude.
1: And where are my shoes?
0: God, I'm barefoot. Man, I ain't know who them people were. I was slobbing. I wiped my mouth. I ain't know who they were.
1: Yeah, yeah. All right. Coming up in 20 minutes after the hour, there are 6 states that have primary elections today. We'll talk about it right after this.
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0: We are 103.9. I got caught singing that record, right? I ain't gonna lie to you. You hear that record, you start singing along, even if you can't sing. WDKX, the Wake Up Club. Thank you for making this part of your day. Joe will be coming to town. That is September 5th. As part of the Rochester R&B Festival.
1: That's right. It's going to be Joe. It's going to be Keith Sweat. It's going to be Genuine, Drew Hill, and Cut Close. That's going to be September 5th, Blue Cross of Reno. Ending the summer out with the Rochester R&B Festival. Get your tickets now. And keep listening to WDKX for your chance to win tickets.
0: So. What do you mean? In 5 minutes?
1: Yeah.
0: Well, we were doing it at 720, right?
1: Well, I was getting to that.
0: Yeah. 720. All right. So, yep, if you're listening this morning, your chance to win coming up in a matter of moments. Now, we started this with information entertainment news. Mm-hmm. Joe and Donnell Jones. Mm-hmm. People wonder why we're playing Donnell Jones, why we're playing Joe. I guess they're doing a versus.
1: Yep.
0: I'm going Team Joe.
1: Yeah, same. All right? There.
0: But Frontliners are texting in, and they feel as if that Donnell Jones got a couple different records that they really like.
1: Yeah.
0: I'm like, okay, all right, well, then that'll be at the Versus. Only Joe going to be at the Rochester R&B Festival.
1: If you want to see Joe sing these live.
0: And sing along like I was just singing.
1: Yeah.
0: Then you can enjoy that. All right, so your chance to win tickets coming up in about 5 minutes or so.
1: Yep.
0: I do want to get into this story in a matter of moments. Let me do some traffic first. Traffic report being brought to you by Parisi and Bellavia. Been in a car accident, 888-8000. 531 eastbound near 490 westbound out in Gates. Dealing with a motor vehicle accident, be careful. East Jefferson Road, that's in Pittsford. Also dealing with an accident this morning from last hour into this hour. Be careful on the roadways. Travel report being brought to you by Parisi and Bellavia. Been in a car accident, 888-8000. 70 degrees right now if you're leaving the house at 7:15. All right, so there's a story. It was like a 16-year-old selling candy.
1: I believe out in the Irondequoit.
0: Yes. And so I've got, this is why I always say with news, and this is nothing against any particular news agency or wherever people get their news. Sometimes I'll get one side of the story, then I'll get another side of the story, mm-hmm. because we'll go to multiple different stories, and Sight and I will come in and be like, I didn't hear this part. And then next thing you know, wait, I didn't hear that part.
1: Yeah.
0: And so this story involves a 16-year-old was arrested around the Irondequoit police. The video has gone a little viral.
1: Yeah.
0: Of the arrest. But the question is the reason why.
1: Well, I guess they're saying the 16-year-old boy was pressuring people to pay for his candy, which resulted in fights with people who didn't want to pay.
0: Yeah. Oh, so you're saying that the kid comes up, I'm selling candy.
1: That's what the news report is saying, yeah.
0: Yeah, and then people are kind of like, yeah, I don't want to, you know, no, I'm good.
1: So I guess the police were called on him, and I guess this was, according to them, this was an ongoing incident or something?
0: Yeah, see, one outlet, I think it was 13 that reported that it was more than one incident. So one, I guess the alleged teenager wasn't supposed to be at Culver Ridge or Irondequoit Plaza. Like, one of those two is kind of like, yeah, we heard about this story about somebody, you know, and then, you know, you're banned from this area.
1: Yeah.
0: And then they're over here. And they said due to his aggressiveness with patrons. So I guess the, no, I don't want to buy candy didn't work. And they're saying that his aggressiveness with patients, or with patrons, sorry.
1: Mm. I
0: don't know. I mean, once I say...

0: No, I don't know about you. Yeah, I saw, it's a no.
1: I definitely saw the video of him interacting with the police. Mm-hmm. I didn't know exactly what was going on, but you know, when you hear, you get more information. I don't know the full story.
0: Yeah.
1: But I, you know, my thing was, well, how do you pressure someone to buy cans?
0: I don't know. I once I say no, I'm just keep on moving.
1: I keep walking.
0: Yeah, I keep on moving. Yeah. But a lot of people might not.
1: Yeah.
0: See it that way, or yeah. maybe they had a bad day and they, you know, I don't know. I can't really tell you. You'd have to really tell me what the interaction was, or people who witnessed it, what the interaction was.
1: I know there was this one young kid. I'm not sure if it's the same kid, mm-hmm. but there wasn't over there that was selling candy. But it was very respectful though.
0: He
1: said, "Hey, I'm selling candy. You know, would you mind? There, yeah. If you catch me on the right day, I'll buy candy. If my sweet tooth is calling, you know. If I don't want, I'm like, nah, I'm good today. He'd be like, all right, well, thank you anyway."
0: Yeah, I've got that a lot.
1: Yeah.
0: For the most of my interactions with kids who are selling candy for whatever fundraiser or school
1: I've never
0: or football.
1: Had anyone of them call me a sucker because I didn't want to buy a sucker. You know?
0: I've never come across that. But maybe, that. I mean, maybe they're just not trying to try us. You know what I'm saying? I don't know.
1: I had adults that tried to sell me stuff and tried to be a little aggressive, but I stood my ground.
0: Yeah,
1: it's like,
0: no.
1: Nah, I'm good, man. Get away from me.
0: Yeah, so I guess I need clarity on what that is, being aggressiveness with patrons. That being said, you know, that's the story that's going on right now. And I often say this, we have to look at different stories and not just take one source.
1: Right. Well, I would like to hear from, you know, the kid and the mom.
0: Yeah.
1: I would like to hear their side of the story.
0: Yeah, find out what's really going on, or is it being portrayed the way
1: it's being reported in the news.
0: Yeah. 103.9 WDKX, The Wake Up Club, 18 minutes.
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4: 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If you live in the following states, please get out and vote in these primaries today, okay? This is crucial. The Alabama special primary, the Connecticut state primary, Minnesota statewide primary. In South Carolina, voters will pick a GOP replacement nominee for the late U.S. Senator Lindsey Graham. This will be in a special Republican primary. And there are also statewide primaries in Wisconsin and Vermont. We just want to remind you, a friendly reminder, that there are 84 days now, 84 days left until the midterm elections. And there are 33 Senate seats on the ballot and all 435 House of Representative seats. It is important to vote, people. It is so important to vote. I mean, we got to register. We got to vote. Midterms are this year. It's important. It really is. Again, the states are Alabama, Connecticut, Minnesota, South Carolina. For the Lindsey Graham vacated seat after his untimely passing. Also Wisconsin and Vermont. And just 84 days left until the midterm elections this year. 84. That's not a lot. Less than 3 months. Yeah. You got to get registered.
5: Steve,
4: yeah.
5: It's not a drill. Hey, this is go
6: well,
5: time.
6: I
5: now.
6: Mean, look, man, this is the real deal, guys. You can't sit this one out. It's just not, it's not, you can't sit this one out. It's too important.
4: And a lot of people do because it's not the primary. It's not the presidential election, you know.
6: Yeah, but see, this one determines, this will determine seats in the Senate.
4: Yes.
6: Seats in the House.
5: Mm-hmm. Yep.
6: And if you want to create a check and balance, you're going to have to get to these polls to vote. Mm-hmm. Stop listening to this stuff about your vote doesn't matter, because it does.
4: Mm-hmm. Yeah.
6: Your vote does count, very much so. And so, look, man, I can't even tell you how important it is. I can't even tell you how important it is.
4: Yeah.
6: But if you don't believe, but listen to me, it was because of our lack of turnout the last time that we are in this position. Now, it wasn't completely our fault last time. Because
5: what do you mean?
6: Their turnout, the Republican turnout, for Trump was to the extreme levels.
4: Mm-hmm. Mm-hmm.
6: So it wasn't completely our fault, because over 70 million voters voted for him. So it wasn't completely our fault.
4: Mm-hmm.
6: Now, do we have to live with what we voted for? Absolutely. You got to live with it.
4: Mm-hmm.
6: And here it is. And it's just real obvious what's going on. And if you don't, I don't see it. Listen, folks, I don't see how you don't see the problem we have. You have to see the problem we have. You're seeing it at your grocery stores.
4: Yes.
6: You're seeing it at the gas pumps. And this is affect the money you can have for other things.
4: That's right. And,
6: you know, these tariffs and this war.
5: Yeah.
6: All gas prices by you know
5: is
6: who.
5: Still there.
4: Yeah. No. All right. Coming up at 34 minutes after, we'll check your voicemail, Steve, at 877-29-STEVE.
6: Voicemail.
4: Right after this.
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1: Get ready for another beautiful summer day for your Tuesday, warming up to the low 80s by this afternoon. Cloudy skies becoming clear for tonight. We'll see a low near 62. And more sunshine for your Wednesday, a beautiful day with high temperatures in the low 80s. 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I'm Chief Meteorologist Richard McCullough on 1039 WDKX. 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
0: You sound very excited. What's your first name?
1: I hope I want some tickets.
0: Sorry, what? I asked you, what's your first name? I know you want the tickets.
1: Alicia.
0: Alicia.
1: Yes.
0: You want to tell the site or should I?
2: Dang, Alicia, you won the tickets.
0: Well, understand, Keith Sweat will have security, but you'll be in the building.
1: Oh, I'm so happy. Thank you so much. You guys don't understand, Keith Sweat is one of my favorite artists, so I'm so happy that I had the chance to win.
0: Well, guess what? You're going to see him, Joe, Genuine, Cut Close, Drew Hill, all of them.
1: Yes!
0: The Rochester R&B Festival will be on September 5th. 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

0: 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I'm not sure if there's any going on in September, but if there are some, trust me, we'll put it at WDKX's app, WDKX.com. Click on events to find out the one that is near you. Nurse Boy joins us now talking a bit about back-to-school. We're at that point of the year, less than a month ago.
1: Yes, we are. Seems like summer just flew by. Hello, Rochester. If you have scholars that are returning to school, now is the time to make those doctor's appointments, especially if your scholar will need to take medication in school. There are some very strict rules and regulations around taking medications in school, which require a provider's order. In addition to the form, it's called a parent's permission to administer medication. Now, keep this in mind. You cannot send medication to a school with your scholar. The medication must be delivered to the school nurse in a pharmacy label bottle. Let me repeat that, because too many times we have parents that will send medication with the students and they will send it in a Ziploc baggie. That medication cannot be administered unless it is in a pharmacy labeled container delivered to the school nurse by an adult along with a physician's order to administer that medication. But beyond medication, many of our scholars have special needs. There's scholars that attend school that are managing sickle cell. They may need to carry a water bottle with them at all times. There are a number of scholars that have dietary accommodations that need to be met. The school will not know what allergies your child have unless you tell them. Your child, your scholar also may need to frequent the bathroom, especially things like that. They need to know that. But the most important thing you can do is to ensure that the school has your most current and up-to-date contact information in case they need to talk to you, because your child's wellness will depend on getting in touch with you. Please make that happen.
0: Update, too, when it comes to the eyewear, the eyeglasses. Some kids cannot see the board. They don't tell you that. So make sure that you at least go see an optometrist or an eye doctor and make sure that they can at least see the board. That becomes a big issue. But put it on the calendar so that they can get their eyes tested.
1: And hearing, that's a big deal. Like a lot of times our scholars will be assigned behavioral issues, and those things can be directly related to an inability to hear what is going on in school and to see what is going on in school. And if they're managing pain or dietary issues or hunger, please, let's make sure that those basic needs are met so that our scholars can have a successful school year.
0: Absolutely. Nurse Boak, school year's right around the corner. Get up to date on everything you need. 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

0: different free back-to-school events that are taking place within the community. 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You take it easy.
1: Take care. Bye-bye.
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10: Get ready for another beautiful summer day for your Tuesday, warming up to the low 80s by this afternoon. Cloudy skies becoming clear for tonight. We'll see a low near 62. And more sunshine for your Wednesday, a beautiful day with high temperatures in the low 80s. 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I'm Chief Meteorologist Richard McCullough on 103.9 WDKX. 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
12: 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Ain't nobody got no time for that, sure.
11: Today's Dumb Dumb of the Day goes to two people from Ontario County that were arrested and were held at gunpoint by a homeowner. According to reports, a 19-year-old woman and 22-year-old man broke into a home in the town of Richmond. Reports said the suspect's vehicle had its tire shot out by the homeowner. Investigators said the suspects came out of the home with their hands up and surrendered to the homeowner, who called 911 and held him at gunpoint until police arrived. The man and woman were both charged with second-degree burglary and were taken into the Ontario County Jail.
13: Are you stupid or something?
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2: Listen, brother, if you want your love to go far, if you want to really be successful in life and really take the woman that you love as far as you all can possibly go, that's impossible to ask a question like that. Why would you do that?
3: Wow.
2: To ask if you...
3: You really are two people.
2: Your wife. You should be including your wife on everything that you do. Come on now.
3: Yeah, you're two people for sure.
4: You do.
3: Yeah. You're two for
4: what
3: sure.
4: In the world?
3: Okay, back to the radio version.
2: Why would you invite your wife? What was the, who?
3: Yes.
2: Who? Where'd I do that at? That's just... That don't make no sense. Why would you even call us and ask us about something with your...
3: That's the Tommy
2: stupid.
3: We know. Yeah. All right. So that's
2: you're
3: coming up.
2: Stupid.
3: In just a few, should I include my wife or not is the subject for today's Strawberry Letter. But right now, it is time for the nephew, the one we know.
2: The one we know.
3: Yeah, and today's prank phone call. What you got for us, Neff?
2: Let me say this first, Shirley. Baton Rouge, Louisiana. Yes.
3: Okay.
2: Saturday, August 29th, you're going to get the Tommy version all night long. Ignorance would just be all night long. I might mix a little bit of Tommy. You're going to get Tommy all the way through, so don't worry about nothing. It's an all-white party. Make sure you're dressed to impress. We're going to have a party. We got a comedy show. You don't want to miss it. So can somebody please bring me some boudin? That's all I'm asking. Just a nice boudin. That's all.
5: Boudin.
3: Yeah, I thought he said
5: booty.
3: That too,
5: I
3: Steve.
5: I thought you said bring me some booty in.
3: Booty in.
2: I did not say booty in.
5: Father, Shirley, didn't you hear? That's what I thought you said.
3: I looked up. Boudin.
2: Boudin.
4: With some crackers.
3: It sounded like
2: with some
3: you
2: crackers.
3: Said.
2: With
5: some crackers. Crackers is cool with it, but you know.
2: Booty and crackers.
5: I done had to brush some crackers out the bed before.
3: Yeah, Tommy.
2: Boudin. All right. Thank you so much. The nephew is on the way. Stupid is coming.
4: That's going to the BR.
2: People pay for that. People do not pay for no Thomas Miles. I'm telling you that right now. They do not pay for that. They want that Tommy.
3: They want stupid.
2: Anyway, here's the prank today.
4: What?
2: This is
4: we
2: have to talk about it later. It's a hater. We have to talk about it later. Listen, ladies and gentlemen, this right here is Repo. You've been Repo before. Repo, let's go, cat dog.
6: Hello?
2: I'm trying to reach a please.
6: This him.
2: How are you? My name is Robert. I'm with the collection agency. You do own a Sierra GMC truck, am I correct?
6: Yeah.
2: Okay, we don't show that we've had any payments within the last, I guess, about close to 4 months now. And we want to try and stop having to come in and repossess it. Maybe we give you a chance to bring your payment in, but we haven't had a payment from you in about 4 months, sir.
6: No, I just want to pay my truck, but I had changed from financial. I'm with the other bank. I don't remember with them no more. Yeah, I've been paying all the time. It's direct deposit from my account. I ain't worried about that.
2: Well, I'm with they've turned you over to us. I'm with collection agency, and we haven't gotten anything from. I don't show any paperwork here on the computer at all that we've had any payments made within the last 4 months. So that's why they.
6: No, I've been paying it. I don't know how they turned it over to y'all without my permission. They can't never turn my tires and my truck over to y'all and pay y'all. I don't even know y'all.
2: Well, I understand that, sir. What happens is if you haven't paid it in a certain amount of time, it actually comes over to the collection agency, and that's what they've done. They've actually sent it over to us. They've given us pretty much all the information on you. I guess it's a goldish type of color Sierra 2003 GMC truck, from my understanding. Am I correct?
6: Yeah, that's my truck.
2: Okay. Now, what I'm going to need from you today, Jeremy, is for you to come in and make a payment to us this evening for 4 months so we can so we don't have to come in and repossess your truck. And I don't want to have to do that, but if I have to send a wrecker out there to you, I have your address on file as well. I don't want to have to send anybody out to pick it up.
6: Hold on. on, partner. Slow down, slow down, slow down. Y'all not coming in my truck, and I'm not paying y'all for no 4 months. I've been paying my truck no all time every month. That's a done deal.
2: Sir, I don't want to get in a back and forth with you, but I'm telling you exactly how it's going to go. Now, I'll come out there and repossess it myself, but I'm telling you.
6: Look, partner. Slow down. Look, that's not even where we got to go with that. You don't need to be screaming and fussing and chaotic and come get it yourself and all that stuff. You ain't on my truck. My truck, that's gonna be that.
2: All right, wait, hang on, let's back up, because I'm a man just like you're a man. What do you mean it's gonna be that? What are you saying? What are you saying to me, son?
6: I'm telling you, look, son, look, I'm telling you that I pay my truck note, and that's a final. I don't know who you are.
2: Well, I've already stated to you before, I'm with an agency, and let's get one thing straight. You don't tell me, I tell you. Now,
6: dude, calm down. We're on the phone. It don't make no sense talking, over the phone and whatnot. You can come get the truck. My truck right here at work. I'm right here. You can come try to get my truck. You can come over here.
2: Sir, I'm already aware of where you work and the whole nine yards. Now, I'm trying to be as cordial with you as I can. Now,
6: but
2: you can.
6: You're not being cordial. You're talking about coming get my truck when I told you I'd be paying my so, you should have dropped that and be like, all right, I'm going to check with somebody else and make sure I'm right. And then call me back.
2: I'm telling you, you haven't paid anything. That's what I'm telling you. I've got it listed on the computer. You've been turned over to an agency, and you haven't done it. You haven't done a thing.
6: Well, you stupid. You wasting your breath screaming and hollering over the phone like that, because that ain't going to do me or you no good. But you ain't getting no money from me, then you ain't coming on my truck. Well, matter of fact, you could come on my truck. I'm gonna be at my truck and I'm gonna wait on you. What time are you gonna be there?
2: It doesn't make any difference, sir. You're gonna get repossessed tonight. If I don't get 4 months payment, definitely. If I don't get 4 months payment brought into me, collection agency, your truck will be taken care of.
6: Hold on. Listen, man, hold on. If I get that with me, you kind of serious. Go with my truck. Hey, look, stop screaming at me over this phone, partner.
2: You quit cursing at me. That's what's wrong.
6: You, man. What? Man, you got me twisted. Look, my truck parked right outside. You can come over here and get it. I'll be sitting over there waiting for you.
2: Look, you know what? I'm at the point I don't give a about this job. I'm ready to come kick your That's what I'm ready to do. Call him back, Kat.
6: Hello?
2: I don't need a little scared hanging up the phone. You stand here like a man and you handle your problems.
6: Hey, hold on. I'm at work. I can't be dealing with that. Man, I don't know
2: make
6: the work, bro. You stop calling my
2: I'm at work too, doing my job the same way you're doing yours.
6: Hey, well, make your money, do your job. Come get the truck.
2: I got one more thing I want to say to you before you go. Are you listening?
6: No, I'm listening. What you say, partner?
2: This is Nephew Tommy from the Steve Harvey Morning Show. You just got pranked by
6: out of here. No, you got all my tea trimming in, man. Cause, man.
2: You all right, man?
6: No, I'm not all right. But I'm on top of this roof, man. I'm talking to my coworkers. I'm upset. Yeah, you got me about to jump on this roof trying to get to my truck.
2: She told me, man. She said that boy loved that truck.
6: Yeah, that's my truck, man. I love my, that's my only transportation, man. That's two and four to work.
2: Hey, man.
6: Oh, man, you got my finger. Yeah, you got it, bro. You got it pretty good.
2: Hey, I gotta ask you, man, tell me, brother, what is the baddest? I'm talking about the baddest radio show in the land.
6: Oh, no doubt. Steve Harvey Morning Show.
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13: 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Thank you for making this a part of your day. 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Been in a car accident. 888-8000. Nothing going on out there. Good. Like it that way. No problems. Like to keep it that way. But you know, problems would occur. Be careful on the roadways. Trap Report being brought to you by Parisian Bellavia. Been in a car accident. 888-8000. 70 degrees right now. Looking for a high of 81 for today. And no winner for the Powerball last night.
14: Listen, I was at the store last night, I guess before they close, so you can't play,
13: Shut it down.
14: So the guy comes into the store and mm-hmm. the clerk was in the back doing something. So I'm getting my stuff, so I don't need to cash all right just now. But the clock is ticking.
13: That's right.
14: So the guy turns around and screams like, "Yo, man, what you doing? You playing around? I'm trying to put these numbers in."
13: Yo, we talking in the neighborhood. Now that there was no winner, I think last night they were closing in on like 800 million.
14: Yeah.
13: Now, with no winner in the Powerball last night.
14: 975 million.
13: Wednesday, tomorrow night.
14: All right, I got to remember to play this.
13: I did not play. So I'm driving around yesterday, just knocking on stuff off the checklist. Just a banner Monday. Like you come off the weekend.
14: Yeah.
13: You got stuff to do. You're like, check this off. All right, obstacle here. All right, that's going to have to wait till tomorrow.
14: Right.
13: Check this off. And I was like, I'll get over here to go play the Powerball. Forgot. And so I didn't miss much.
14: Well,
13: you know what I mean? You'd love to be just the cash option alone, $422 million.
14: I'm not mad at that.
13: Yeah.
14: I'm not even mad at half of that.
13: No, absolutely not. WDKX, the Wake Up Club. Make sure you're tuning in. Don't be late at 8. Mix, ready to go, sir?
14: Let's go.
13: All right. So we'll cover that in a matter of moments. Also, we didn't mean to start this whole debate, but Versus is doing this thing where Donnell Jones is going to take on Joe. And the frontliners started going Team Donnell Jones.
14: Yeah.
13: And I was like, Team Joe.
14: Because we're trying to figure out, like, what songs do Donnell Jones got to go? You know, Joe, obviously, his career, it's still going.
13: Yeah,
14: still putting out music. Donnell Jones is still doing stuff here. But he's not as active as Joe's been.
13: Mm-hmm. Mm-hmm.
14: At least, I don't see him. Maybe I'm wrong. I don't know. But...
13: but he is loved. I give you that.
14: He's definitely loved.
13: He is loved.
14: I don't think he has a chance against Joe.
13: Neither do I.
14: And Dino has some great music.
13: But that's been the sort of the Tuesday morning debate.
14: Yeah. But if you want to see Joe live in Rochester, he will be here along with Keith Sweat, Ginuwine, Drew Hill, and Cut Close at the R&B Festival down at the Blue Cross Arena, September 5th. 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
11: Get ready for another beautiful summer day for your Tuesday, warming up to the low 80s by this afternoon. Cloudy skies becoming clear for tonight. We'll see a low near 62. And more sunshine for your Wednesday, a beautiful day with high temperatures in the low 80s. 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I'm Chief Meteorologist Richard McCullough on 103.9 WDKX. 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

0: We are 1039WDKX, the Wake Up Club. Thank you for making us part of your day. I like that Joe record. That Big Rich Talent?
1: Yeah, that's a classic record, man.
0: I got no problem with that record, man.
1: Well, I played it because we started something this morning, Sharik.
0: We sure did. Well, I didn't start nothing. Versus wants to do Donnell Jones versus Joe.
1: Yes.
0: And I said, you said, yeah, Joe gonna win.
1: Yeah, Donnell Jones will have a chance. And, you know, people are texting in, calling in. And I know 20 songs from Joe. That were hits, right? Either his songs or songs that featured him. And I know Donnell Jones has some classics, but I don't think he has as many big classic songs like Joe has. So we asked our frontliners, 678-1039, text in some of Donnell Jones' songs.
0: And they did. They text in Where I Want to Be, which we said.
1: We said that.
0: We said that one. I don't remember Shirty Got Your Eye On.
1: I do remember that one.
0: Oh, I remember that one.
1: I forgot about that. Yeah.
0: This Love, and then I guess there's a song on the Love and Basketball soundtrack, I'll Go.
1: Yeah, I don't know.
0: Somebody listen.
1: That's why I said Joe's going to win.
0: I mean, it might be a good record, but I don't remember it being a hit.
1: I will put that against All the Things Your Man Will Do from Don't Be a Menace soundtrack.
0: Well, listen, Joe is coming to town. I don't know about Donnell Jones, but Joe is coming to town for the Rochester R&B Festival September 5th.
1: Yes, he's going to be there. It's going to be Keith Sweat. It's going to be Ginuwine, Drew Hill, Cut Close. And like you said, Joe will be there September 5th at the Blue Cross Arena. Keep listening to DKX because we gave away some tickets earlier this morning. That's not going to change. Keep listening. Make sure you have the app on your phone with your notifications so you can have a chance to be in the building. 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
0: And start your day earlier because we gave away some tickets at 7:20 this morning. 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
0: 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Yep. 7:20 or roll back around in the morning. 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
5: Get ready for another beautiful summer day for your Tuesday, warming up to the low 80s by this afternoon. Cloudy skies becoming clear for tonight. We'll see a low near 62. And more sunshine for your Wednesday, a beautiful day with high temperatures in the low 80s. 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I'm Chief Meteorologist Richard McCullough on 103.9 WDKX. 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
7: 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And you never know. It could be yours.
8: It could be yours. Buckle up and hold on tight. We got it for you. Here it is. Strawberry letter.
7: All right, nephew. Thank you. Subject, should I include my wife or not? Dear Stephen Shirley, my wife recently told me that she's had a relationship with a woman in the past. The woman happened to be our babysitter, and she said it happened when our child was a toddler. Our child is 22 now, so I let bygones be bygones, and I'm thankful she didn't mess with another man, particularly someone that I know. But I have an issue with the babysitter because I, too, had an affair with her when she was keeping our child. I picked up the babysitter and dropped her off, and we'd have sex in the car or in her mother's house while her mom was working. Before you go crazy saying I was messing with an underage woman, she was 22 at the time, and she was beautiful and studying to be a nurse. She got too attached to me back then, so after a year of having the best time of my life with this woman, I broke it off. If I had known she was messing with my wife too, we could have enjoyed each other's company at our home in peace. My wife told me that she feels like a weight has been lifted since she admitted to having an affair with the babysitter. I want so badly to ask her if she's still into girls and if she misses the babysitter. I see the babysitter from time to time, and she's a single mom now and talks about being pressed for money all the time. I have a way to make her life easier, but it will come with a price if my wife agrees. I know by presenting this to my wife, I'd have to admit that I had an affair too. Is it best to go sleep with the babysitter and give her the bill money she needs, or see if my wife wants to participate? Please help me figure this out. What? Listen, this is easy, all right? Invite the babysitter over for dinner, play some good music, have some drinks, some cocktails, and get the party started. It's not like you guys are all strangers. You know what to do. I mean, seriously, what else do you want me to say? Because that's exactly what you want, isn't it? You want a threesome. Now, in your wife's confession,

0: to you, there was no indication that she still wants threesomes. She was just trying to have a moment with you and come clean about what she did back in the day. She felt safe enough to tell you. And she said it, she was relieved. You could have taken that same opportunity to do that. Why can't you be honest like she was? I know why, because honesty is a risk you're not willing to take because you're still seeing the babysitter. That's what you said. You see her from time to time, even though you said you broke it off. And you really, really want these threesomes. And for that, you have a price to pay. And that's ask your wife. And she could go either way, your wife. It's complicated. She could say yes, she's still interested in the babysitter, or maybe she'll say no because she's outgrown threesomes and is no longer interested. So you, not Steve and I, you have to make this decision. Do you want the threesomes and take the chance of your wife finding out everything you've been doing? Because we all know wifey is not going to be happy about your cheating, and that's why you're scared to ask her about the threesomes in the first place. Steve?
1: Look, this ain't, this, listen, this letter almost made me mad. Bruh. Now, here's...
0: Calm down.
1: My wife recently told me she had a relationship with a woman in the past. The woman was our babysitter. She said it happened when our child was a toddler. Our child is 22 now. He liked 22. He liked this number, 22. It'll come back. So I let bygones be bygones, and I'm thankful she didn't mess with... Here's the key to this letter. I'm thankful she didn't mess with another man, especially someone that I knew. But I have an issue with the babysitter, because I had an affair with her, too, while she was keeping our child. I'd pick up the babysitter, drop her off, and then we have sex in the car or at her mother's house while her mom was working. Now, before you go crazy, say I was messing with an underage woman. She was 22 at the time. I told you the boy liked 22. 22, his daughter 22, the babysitter 22. You know, probably got married when he was 22. You know, I don't know what's happening. At the time, she was beautiful and she's studying to be a nurse. She got attached to me, too attached to me back then. So after a year of having the best time of my life with this woman, I broke it off. Now, this is where the letter, you got to stay with me now, dog. If I had known that she was messing with my wife, too, we could have enjoyed each other's company at our home in peace. No, brother. That's not a guarantee that that's how that works. See, bro, that ain't how this gonna work. Because first of all, you was happy to know that it was another woman. Your wife ain't gonna be happy to find out you was with another woman. And you sure can't go in there and say you was with another man. See, that old tit for tat, that don't work the same way. That monkey don't hop the same way. You know, your wife told you she was another woman. Because you can understand that. You understand what women see in women, because you want one too. See, that's how men are. But you go in there and tell your wife you was with another woman, that ain't the same thing, though. And it really, you can't go in there and tell her you was with another man either. You can't do nothing that she gonna forgive. You can't do nothing. Let's get that in your head right now. We'll be back with the rest of this ignorant letter right now.
0: Yes, all right. After should I include my wife or not is the subject. And we'll have Steve's part two response right after this.
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2: All right, come on, Steve. Let's recap today's Strawberry Letter. The subject is, should I include my wife or not?
3: Boy, you can't be no more stupid. Let me hurry up and go through this right quick. His wife, after 22 years, admitted that she had an affair with another woman while the baby was a toddler, and the woman that she had this affair with was the babysitter. She wanted to felt relieved and get it off her chest, felt like a weight had been lifted. You said, hey, let's let bygones be bygones, and now you say you got an issue with the babysitter because you had an affair with the babysitter too. Used to pick up at her mama's house and sleep with her at her mama's house. Y'all have sex in the car and all this here. And now you had the best time of your life, but she got too attached to you, so you decided to break it off. Now, fast forward, your wife comes to you and tells you that 20 years ago, when the baby was a toddler, she had an affair with him. You said, had you known that, you could have known she was messing with your wife, too. We could have enjoyed each other's company at our home in peace. Now, see, I don't know how you see that, though. So you think because you allowed and was okay with your wife having sex with another woman, you ain't really see no problem with that because you said you glad it wasn't another man and especially somebody you knew. So you let bygones be bygones. Now, because you was having sex with the same babysitter. Y'all babysitter was busy taking care of everybody in the family, the baby, the mama, the daddy.
2: Yes.
3: This babysitter right here was the babysitter, mama sitter, daddy sitter. She was just over at the house just sitting on everything. That's the babysitter, baby, over there sitting on everything. Well, here's the question. And you say, I see the babysitter from time to time, and she's a single mom now, and she talks about being pressed for money all the time. I have a way to make her life easier, but it will come with a price. If my wife agrees, I know by presenting this to my wife, I'd have to admit that I have had an affair too. Yes, you would. And I will tell you right now, it's not going to go the same way. It is not. Because she had sex with another woman, same sex. And the reason you're okay with that is because you understand that there's that you are a lesbian also. You like other women. I've been one my entire life. I like other women too. But now, you go in here and tell your wife that you had another woman, she gonna flip, because that's a betrayal at the highest level in her eyes. You can't tell her you had a same-sex relationship, because now she got to get the hell up out of here, because she don't know what's going on now. See, those two things don't transfer into terms of conversation. Now, here's the other problem. You say you see her from time to time and she having problems. She always pressed for cash and you got to come up. But then you say you got a way to make her life easier, but it'll come with a price. Then you said, if my wife agrees, I know by presenting this to my wife, I have to admit that I had an affair too. Is it best to go sleep with the babysitter and give her the bill money she needs, or see if my wife wants to participate? If my wife wants to participate, please help me figure this out. You can't be no more stupid. You can't be no more stupid. You cannot start a fire in your own house. You going in your living room with some kindling, some wood, some fire starter.

0: some more accelerants, a can of gas. You're going to light a fire in your living room and hope the house don't burn down. Bruh, that don't make no sense. You cannot present this to your wife. You can never admit to have slept with the babysitter. You cannot. She not gonna let bygones be bygones. And this dream of having a threesome, that it, you scratch that. Now, is it best to go sleep with the babysitter and give her the bill money she needs, or see if my wife to participate? I'm telling you right now, this ain't gonna work the way you think it's gonna work at all. So listen to me. It is best to stop all of this. But you're gonna do something I can see. Your best scenario is to sleep with the babysitter. Give her the bill money she needs.
1: That's the best.
0: Don't go see if your wife wants to participate. It's not going to work out. Now, hear what I see. The best thing for you to do is stop all of this. Because it's going to come back to bite you. You done got away with it once. You can't keep getting away with it. So it's best to just go on and stop. But since you're not going to stop, you're going to do something. Your last thing is the best way. Do not ask your wife to participate. This was something your wife did 20 years ago. I'm just telling you, dog. Shut your mouth. I don't even know why you wrote in to me, really.
2: Yeah.
0: I don't know why you're adding this up.
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4: Get ready for another beautiful summer day for your Tuesday, warming up to the low 80s by this afternoon. Cloudy skies becoming clear for tonight. We'll see a low near 62. And more sunshine for your Wednesday, a beautiful day with high temperatures in the low 80s. 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I'm Chief Meteorologist Richard McCullough on 103.9 WDKX. 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
1: This is from Dwayne on Steve Harvey FM. Dwayne writes, my wife and I bought a 10-acre property last year that had been neglected for decades. We've spent the past year clearing brush and reclaiming different sections of it, and we finally made our way to the back property line where we discovered a large fenced-off section of our land being used by the neighbor behind us. That's an old story. It's an old two-story barn on it. And it appears that he's using it. I see him pulling equipment in and out, and there are lights on upstairs at night. I rechecked our survey several times, and the barn is definitely on our property. I approached him as calmly as I could, and he immediately started cursing and insisting there was no way it was my land. I hate the thought of getting lawyers involved, but I don't see how else this gets resolved. Is there a better way to handle this before it turns into a legal battle?
2: Sure. That barn is eating.
3: Yeah, he's about this barn.

0: It's evening. Yeah. By 5:30, we can get you out there.
1: But you're not going to do what I'm going to tell you to do. So why would you ask me?
2: Well, he asked you.
1: If I got the survey and you own my land, in the morning when you come down to the barn, you will notice that the fence has been moved. that barn is no longer available with access because there's a 6-foot barbed wire fence separating you from the because I got to put this fence on the property line where it belongs, and that will encompass the barn. Now, the other way I would handle it, once again, you're not going to do like I do.
2: What is that?
1: Set the barn on fire.
2: You can't do that. No.
0: $20 worth of gas. That's all you mean.
1: You didn't know it had nothing in it. You just know it was on your property, and you was breaking in your land by having your first official bonfire.
3: Air quotes.
0: Well, we'll make sure ain't no animals in it. We'll make sure of that. It's going up, though.
1: But all them tractors and stuff, them gone. All that light upstairs that be on at night. We're not doing all that. Now, that's how you keep it from being legal. Now, all that cussing you out and all this here. Now we're getting off into the physical aspect of what can happen.
2: What? Yeah, why was he?
0: 5 o'clock. I'm talking about.
2: Why was he cursing and doing all of that? Why was the neighbor?
1: You know, because he's wrong.
2: He was in the wrong.
1: You ever notice when people be wrong how loud they be?
3: Loud and wrong.
2: No, they're wrong.
3: Wrong all the time.
1: So you got it. Now, it's three ways to handle that. Let's go over it again. We can move the fence. That's okay. A. B, we can set the barn on fire.
3: No.
1: C, we're going to stop all this cussing.
3: And how are you going to do that again? How are you going to implement C? And what's so special about 5 p.m., Tommy? What's going
0: to
3: happen?
0: Everybody off. Ain't nobody you can call. It's just a good time to whoop somebody.
1: Office hours is closed. Only thing available is 911. Only people that's open all the time.
4: Have you done this before, Unc? Have you done something similar to this before?
1: Yeah, but first you got to get that cell phone out of hand, though. Then sucker punch him in the mouth. But you got to get that cell phone away from him.
2: So this is all before you get the lawyers involved?
1: If you don't want no lawyers involved, I have told you three ways you can do this here.
2: Now, they all sound illegal.
1: So go on and get you some lawyers.
2: Okay. All right. I mean, this is a lot, though. This is a lot. An old two-story barn.
1: No, it ain't a lot. It's on my property. It's not a lot. I got a new barn I just discovered on my land. And now I have a new barn. And what me and my wife going to do is, all we going to do is board up that door that's facing your house. And we're going to open up the barn so the door is now facing our house.
2: Oh, okay. All right. We'll have more of the Steve Harvey Morning Show right after this.
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7: Get ready for another beautiful summer day for your Tuesday, warming up to the low 80s by this afternoon. Cloudy skies becoming clear for tonight. We'll see a low near 62. And more sunshine for your Wednesday, a beautiful day with high temperatures in the low 80s. 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I'm Chief Meteorologist Richard McCullough on 103.9 WDKX. 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
8: 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Ballin' hard on another hemisphere. Somebody tell them people Mr. Hem is here.
9: Whoa, whoa, whoa, whoa, whoa.
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0: on another hemisphere. Somebody tell them people Mr. Hem is here.
1: Whoa, whoa, whoa, whoa, whoa, whoa.
0: Mr. Hem is here.
1: Whoa, whoa, whoa, whoa, whoa, whoa.
0: Mr. Hem.
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0: 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Now, I know Joe is coming to town, what is it, September 5th?
1: Yes, September 5th, along with Keith Sweat, Genuine, Drew Hill, and Cut Close.
0: All right, I'll make sure you listen to the Wicked Club the rest of this week. We got a chance for you to win tickets. But I saw this story where I guess they're trying to restore Versus. And Versus is coming back with an R&B battle. Donnell Jones is taking on Joe.
1: Yes.
0: And I don't know, it's not because he's coming to town. I'm telling you this right now. Ain't no way Donnell Jones gonna win this.
1: No, Donnell Jones has some great records.
0: Yeah, yeah. I like Donnell Jones.
1: He has some great records. And you know, I haven't been in tune with the Versus, but I know the last time I know Versus did like the best of 20 songs. I know Joe got 20 songs.
0: Does Donnell Jones got 20 songs? I'm just saying.
1: Joe has 20 songs of his own songs and his features. You know, he has some classic features too.
0: Yeah.
1: That will get him by. Donnell Jones, I don't see Donnell Jones winning this one.
0: I'm trying to think of, I mean, you know it's up. You know, I mean, I got a couple of records.
1: Where I Want to Be.
0: Where I Want to Be is a great record.
1: Knock Me Off My Feet.
0: I get great records.
1: You know Those that I the, love you.
0: I'm just saying, you know. I mean, I'll put that up against Big Rich Town.
1: Right. See? You know what I'm saying?
0: Dude, like, the Power theme song? I'm like, just saying.
1: Donnell Jones has the hook to a Big Punny So Hard. I don't know
0: if he's going to. Yeah. I mean, you play that. Yeah. I'm like, maybe you went over the crowd.
1: I'm trying to think of what else.
0: That's what I'm saying. Think about it real quickly. Like, listen, Joe is unbelievable. Great artist. I have nothing against Donnell Jones, but this is, I don't think this is an even matchup.
1: No.
0: I'm all Joe. I'm all Team Joe on this one. So I'm not quite sure
1: how to play. They could have did Genuine.
0: Now that would have been fun.
1: Yeah.
0: That would have been fun. I mean, Pony was a huge
1: And not because
0: hit.
1: They're coming to town.
0: No. But imagine they did a Versus on stage for that R&B fest. Yeah. Oh, I'm just saying. That'd be fun.
1: Frontliner 678-1039. Now we know Joe's gonna win this one. We're trying to figure out more songs from Donnell Jones. If we left any off the list, please let us know.
0: We are 1039 WDKX. Good morning.

0: putting you in the know if you ain't already know. Spilling the tea on all your favorite celebrities.
1: Ooh, yeah, baby.
0: Doing it the go-getter way.
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3: Hey, what's up, my Go-Getters? You know what time it is. It's time for that Go-Getter Report. Well, Beyonce is facing new copyright lawsuit over her Renaissance track, Alien Superstar. A music company claims the song's spoken word intro was sampled from the track Moonracker without proper authorization. Now, the company is seeking damages and wants to stop any further use of the alleged sample. Well, there we have it, folks. Well, I guess we're going to have to see exactly how this will play out. Now, listen, the question is, are they just friends or is something brewing? Well, Michael B. Jordan and British singer Ray has been spotted out together and social media is talking after the two were seen spending time together at Six Flags. Now, videos of them riding roller coasters, chatting, holding, laughing quickly went viral, leaving fans wondering if there's a new celebrity couple on the way. Now, all I got to say is Michael B. Jordan, he know how to pick them. So we're going to see how this will work out. And speaking of things working out, you know, we want to send some prayers up for our former president, Joe Biden. His son, Hunter Biden, shared that the former president's aggressive prostate cancer has spread to his bones. Hunter says the disease has been very painful, but added that his father continues treatment and remains surrounded by family. So, of course, prayers up for Mr. Joe Biden. Well, this right here wraps up that Go-Getter Report. You know what to do. Tap that WDKX app so we can stay connected to you. 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The Go-Getter Report right here on 103.9 WDKX.

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1: 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Y'all is straight tripping on Donnell Jones. Now, y'all know he got more songs than y'all mentioned. Don't do him like that. That's going to be a good versus. A real good versus.
0: Man, we appreciate you. Thank you for calling in at 222-1039. 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
4: Get ready for another beautiful summer day for your Tuesday, warming up to the low 80s by this afternoon. Cloudy skies becoming clear for tonight. We'll see a low near 62. And more sunshine for your Wednesday, a beautiful day with high temperatures in the low 80s. 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I'm Chief Meteorologist Richard McCullough on 103.9 WDKX. Have a good day.
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1: Get ready for another beautiful summer day for your Tuesday, warming up to the low 80s by this afternoon. Cloudy skies becoming clear for tonight. We'll see a low near 62. And more sunshine for your Wednesday, a beautiful day with high temperatures in the low 80s. 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I'm Chief Meteorologist Richard McCullough on 103.9 WDKX. 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

0: 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Here we are, guys, our last break of the day on this Tuesday. Thank you so much for joining us. We appreciate you. Junior, before Steve closes us out, you have a question for him?
1: Yeah, Unc, I just want to know your thoughts on this, Unc. You know, you start this show every day about being grateful. And you talk about it as if all of us know how to be grateful. Well, how long did you have to practice being grateful? Or do you practice being grateful? And how do you do it?
2: You know, that's a odd question. I guess it's in the way you phrased it. If I could help people understand it, I would probably phrase it, put it to them this way. Gratitude is probably the number one overlooked principle of success. Gratitude is the number one overlooked principle of success. I'm not sure that everybody understands the importance of gratitude and how essential it is to your growth as a person. You know, let me break it down to you basically this way. Why would God give you more of something that you don't appreciate? Why would anybody, if you're in a relationship with a person and you hug them every time you see them, and they rebuff that hug almost every month. Stop, I don't want that. How many times would you keep trying to hug this person that rebuffs every time you come to them for the hug? How many times can a person ask you for favor, you do it for them, and watch them walk away without them ever saying thank you? How many times would you keep that up? How many times could a neighbor come by your house and borrow a cup of sugar and never say thank you? How many more times can he come get that sugar from you? How many times can you do a favor or a service for someone you know, and when you do it, they don't say thank you? You know something, man? I've given money to people on the street, and I've seen them again, and I've given them money. And I had this one guy say, "Hey, man, do you ever say thank you?" He said, "No, you just gave it to me. What you want me to do?" Okay, cool. So next time I saw him, let me shut this down right here. Because you got about two times that you can do me like that. On time number three, I'm done. So now let's take that whole thing that I just said, all those little simple examples, and let's apply it to your quest to become successful. And God, who wakes you up in the morning without you asking, God who gives you a measure of health and breath, God who protects you from things and dangers that you don't see, God who watches over you, has kept you safe all these years. You never asked for that. You drive your car never involved in an accident. You do get in an accident, you had insurance to recover. However your situation gets handled, you process it. Somehow God has allowed you to meet the person of your dreams. It worked out for a while. Then it didn't work out. You survived it. Sometimes, man, you go to work and you get some bad news. You don't have a job no more, but you survived it. And somehow God got you a better job. You survived it. You know, all these things. Imagine God doing all this for you and you never saying thank you. Ever. Now, let's suppose every time God does something for you, little or small, you say thank you. Thank you, Lord, for the breath of lung, for the breath of air that I breathe in my lung. Thank you for your grace and mercy of waking me up today. Thank you, Heavenly Father, for keeping your eye on me when I ain't got it on myself. Thank you for closing this door, knowing and realizing that there's another door that you want me to walk through. thank you, Heavenly Father. Suppose you did that every day. Understanding that the more grateful you are to God, the more things He will give you to be grateful for. That don't make sense to you? You don't see that? You don't understand how that can work for you. That the more you are thankful, the more God will give you to be thankful for. The reason, one of the key reasons that God has kept me with the favor and grace that I have in my life is because I'm ever grateful to Him. And even when it's not going my way, I continue to stretch my hand out to other people. When I don't see where it's coming for me next, I have given to people. Because I live by that principle, understanding that God will take care of me. Do unto others as you would have them do unto you. So if I meet a person that's really in need and I can fix it, I usually try to fix it. Now, if you've done something to me, like recently I had a guy who took some money from me a while ago and came to me and needed some more money. Well, I forgave you. And then he said, hey, man, I thought you forgave me for all that. I said, I did. I didn't forget what you did. I'm not available for that type of behavior anymore. You can't take no more money. See, so for me to give you money now and you not to give it back, I'm stupid at this point. But from the aspect of being successful, do not overlook the principle of gratitude. Because the more you are grateful, the more God will give you to be grateful for. And wouldn't that be amazing if you discovered that right now? Wow, how helpful would that be? Those are my closing remarks today. Hope you loved them. Hey, listen, y'all have a good day today. Talk to God. He'd absolutely love to hear from you.
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0: We are 103.9 WDKX, Rochester's number one rated radio station. Thank you for starting off your Tuesday morning with us. If it's 10 o'clock on a Tuesday, that means Al Parisi's here. If you've been injured in a car accident, 888-8000, slip and fall, 888-8000. Welcome to a Tuesday morning, Al. How are you feeling today, sir?
1: Good morning. How have you guys been doing?
0: Pretty good. I'm good as long as I'm not watching the news. But if you want to know what's going on in the news,
1: no.
0: Go to WDKX.com.
1: Exactly. And politics matters, as rough as it is, right? And as bad as it is, right? What did they build? How much was the Buffalo Bills Stadium?
0: Oh, my goodness.
1: How much was it?
0: Oh, my God. $2.2 billion.
1: And there's blocked views, right? And then they came with the ugliest uniforms you'd ever see in your life.
0: Yep.
1: The gray uniforms, right? Buffalo Bill fans looking at a pole, watching the game, looking at a pole. How cool is that, right? And they can't even get the Jumbotron, right? Like, make it like Dallas Cowboys, right? They put this little Jumbotron, like Buffalo Bills people with little eyes.
0: How do you have a mini Jumbotron?
2: I'll tell you, because you have a stadium that costs $2.2 billion.
1: Yeah, right, exactly.
0: $2.2 billion. It should be the size of the whole building.
1: Right, and imagine that. Right. And the only thing we know for sure is like Kathy Hochul's husband's making a dollar for every hot dog sold.
0: So
1: like the corruption is rampant, right? So all of these people who say, you know, I think government should run more things, right? That's the answer. That's what you get. You get a view, a season ticket view. You spend thousands of dollars for Bills fans, and you're looking at a pole, or you can't see the 10 yard line into the end zone. So you're like, yay, what's everybody looking at? Oh, they scored a touchdown. Oh, wow, I missed that.
0: Well, here's the biggest problem.
2: You fall down the stairs, like, I didn't see it.
0: The biggest problem isn't so much that there's a wall presenting, you know, half or a quarter of the field and stuff like that. It's because you hyped it so much that it was the greatest thing since sliced bread, and now they're finding these. Now, it ain't the whole stadium. It's not like the whole stadium's a total wrap. There's just certain seats where I would want a discount because I can't see the whole field.
1: Exactly right. And all they had to do is copy another stadium that works, right? Instead, they bring an
0: architect. They did.

0: You know what you're talking about? Not at a new stadium. Now, we tend to act right when we go to a nice new place. Everybody says that. I'm like, this is nice. This is great. I don't want to mess this up. Give it about 5 years.
1: Tariq, if I didn't know Al, I would think he was like a very upset and frustrated Bills fan.
2: Wow. No, well, remember, I had to give up my New York Giants, right? Because I had it for political reasons, right? You're not going to go out there and support Trump as my quarterback and expect me not to burn New Jersey.
0: You'll be back soon, Al.
2: No, never. Yeah,
0: you're coming
2: back. The Giants
0: back.
2: Are done.
0: He
2: right?
0: said
2: They're
0: never
2: done.
0: So many times and he's reversed it. So
2: the
0: I'm
2: Giants
0: not even worried
2: are
0: about
2: done.
0: It. Not even worried about it. But I will say this. For the old stadium, for the old Buffalo Bills stadium, have you ever been there?
1: Yeah.
0: If you've gone in there going for a game, it was not that it looked bad, but it wasn't treated like a new stadium. It was treated like a 40-50-year-old stadium.
2: Right. No, it was working class Buffalo Bills.
0: Yep,
2: like what they're trying to get with the gray uniforms. Oh, it's because Buffalo's a working class, whatever. Look at the price of the tickets. Look at that. And now you're giving some guy
0: working class don't got no $700 a ticket.
2: Right. There should be a $2.2 billion lawsuit against the architect for making all those seats bad. Like somebody should pay. That's the problem. I'll guarantee you nobody will bring that lawsuit. I'll guarantee you the taxpayers who paid $2.2 billion will not make anybody pay for that mistake.
0: Well,
2: it's clearly a mistake.
0: If there is a true accident, though, there's a seat for you at Parisi and Bellavia. They'll sit down and talk to you about your accident if you've been injured in a car wreck. 888-8000. I got to tell you this story. So I'm online. It's online at WDKX. It's at WDKX.com. It involves, this would clearly be medical malpractice. This Georgia woman had a full hysterectomy for an aggressive cancer that she had. Come to find out, Al, apparently she was misdiagnosed. They mixed up her tissue samples with someone else and now deciding to sue going forward. So this was, I think it was March of 2025. I want to get your thoughts on this because obviously this is a huge mistake done by either the lab, the hospital, or both. Do you sue both in this, the hospital and the lab?
2: Oh, yes. Even in those nursing home malpractice cases, you know, we sue the nursing home. We sue the doctor that's responsible for overseeing the care of the loved one. And the misdiagnosis, we've had a lot of those cases where they don't catch the cancer when it's the size of a gumball. Mm. They catch it when it's the size of a tennis ball. And we have to sue for, you know, not diagnosing it in a timely fashion. And it has to make a difference. And remember, in those medical malpractice cases, you need really serious damages. So
0: getting an unnecessary surgery, I would think, is damaging.
2: Oh, no question. Yeah. And the same thing with a misdiagnosis of cancer. If they don't get it when it's small and they get it when it's, you know, stage 3, stage 4, lights out, that's a problem. And that's what we look at it every day at Parisi and Bellavia. You call us at 888-8000 if you think you have a potential medical malpractice case.
0: I guess, though, let me ask a question. When people go for a second opinion, I mean, if it was something as severe is this, wouldn't you run the lab test again to double check, or a third time, or we just take the first test and this is what it is, you got to get this done?
2: Yeah, it all depends on how much you push, and it's why you need to be in charge of your medical care. Now you have my care, my chart. You got to look at those results, and you have to be, and you have to, you know, really think about what do I want done here. They give you a recommendation for a neck surgery, a back surgery. I tell everybody, you know, surgeons make their money cutting. That's what surgeons do, right? You go to a carpenter because you need a piece of wood cut. And you need to go to a couple of them and say, hey, doc, not only do I need this surgery, but would you do the same exact surgery he would do? If you get neck surgery, they could go through the front of the neck. They could go through the back of the neck. They could do a micro procedure. There's a whole bunch of procedures that they can do. You have to make sure that you not only put the obvious surgery in front of them and say, doc, is there anybody in this jurisdiction that will do a different surgery than you? And go see that person.
0: Hmm. All right. If you've been injured in an accident, 888-8000, slip and fall. 888-8000. More with Al Parisi from Parisi and Bellavia. 14 minutes past 10. Good morning.

0: We are 103.9 WDKX, Rochester's number one rated radio station. 10:17 is the time. Al Parisi's here. If you've been injured in a car accident, 888-8000.
1: Now, Al, somebody texted on the front lines and said that there was a recall on a certain type of vehicle, and they took the car to the dealer, and the dealer told them that they weren't going to do the work on them. Because something, they said something that because it was a certain year of a car and it's used.
2: Yeah, there's no question at all. If you have a Toyota and the Toyota's recalled, you can bring that Toyota to a Toyota dealership and they're forced to do that recall. And if they don't do that recall, you can call me at 888-8000 and I'll send them a letter because they're obligated as a Toyota dealership to do that. And that recall is not done for any little reason. It's done for a big reason. And then with all of this wearable data, right? Because you guys are all about the Apple Watch and this and that, right? You guys love that stuff, right?
0: The data.
2: The wearable data, right? I'm looking at the baby monitoring now, right? Because we have grandkids, right? And the baby monitoring now, are you guys in favor of baby monitors? Not in favor of baby
0: monitors. What's new with baby monitors? I ain't got no baby. I haven't had a baby in about, 12 years. Yeah, 12, 13 years.
2: Okay, so now they're doing like relentless data collection, and the data collection is owned by a for-profit company. Uh-huh. So you put that baby monitor in there, and basically they're surveilling the room. They know when you walk in, when you don't walk in. Sometimes uh-huh. they take a picture of you. They send it to your phone and say, look at the cute picture. They monitor your child's breathing. They monitor...

0: schedule. AI will now tell you you're reading enough books to your kid. You're not reading enough books. Wow. And that's why they may be having language problems, because your kid's having problems with language. Because I noticed you just dump your kid in the crib and you don't read to him.
1: Yeah.
0: So
1: nobody's reading the little junior bedtime stories.
0: Right. Yeah. So is that a sleep tracking? Everybody's talking about you got to have enough sleep. They're saying, well, you're really not that fit of a parent because your kid doesn't get the required sleep. You're way behind now. You're three quarters behind anybody else in his age group.
1: Mm-hmm.
0: Is that good stuff, bad stuff? Where do we go on that?
1: I need to know more about what they do is that they'll tell you this is for safety, this is for better, and then it gets used sinisterly. So I need to know. I need somebody to test it out to tell me what the bad parts about this is, because everything turns out to be safety. Oh, we're tracking your location for safety. We're using these cameras, these flock cameras or something. It's for safety. It's for this. It's for that. And then somewhere along the line, somebody misuses it. And it's kind of like, oh, we were shocked that a human being would do such a terrible thing in either, you know, law enforcement or in health reasons or to win a lot. Like, it's all of these different things that I find to be, there's a downfall to this, Al. That's what I need you for.
0: Well,
1: you gotta tell me the downfall.
0: So the words that are coming out of this whole AI world that we live in now are tracking and analytics.
1: Yes.
0: Right? So they're tracking your baby. They're tracking health things about them. And they're offering you analytics. Now, that's good and bad, right? Depending on who's getting that information and what
1: you only told me the good to sell me the thing. What's the bad? I need to know what the bad is.
0: Yeah, I mean, the bad is that you're going to get coupons from six different type of pharmaceutical drugs if your kid's breathing one certain way, and they're going to say, you may want to talk to your doctor about this breathing problem they're having. And you're like, wow, I didn't even know my kid had a breathing problem, right? But their trainee, it's called Nanit, N-A-N-I-T, is the company that's doing tracking. So what's happening is, first, people were tracking themselves with those watches, right? Everybody knows your Apple Watch is listening, right? Nobody says secrets with their Apple Watch on, right? You go to an open house with a realtor and you look at the house, right? You never say what you think, right? You say everything looks terrible, right? Like, oh my God, I can't believe how much they're asking, right? Because you're aware that they're tracking you inside that house. And the minute you say, you know what, I like this house, I could see you offering $235,000 for this house, boom, they got you. And they know that Tariq's going to pay at least $235,000 for this house. Hmm. Right? So you know that when you go to an open house, right?
1: Yeah. Interesting. The data that we are willing to just hand over, the information we're just willing to hand over, is being used against us to market to us.
0: Yeah. Right. And also, like I said, like, you go very simple to an open house, look at a house that you think you might want to buy. You got to be so careful, because anything you say in there is being monitored.
1: Everything you say, no matter what camera it is.
0: Exactly. And those Ring doorbells are picking it up. I mean, like, it's nothing. You're out on the veranda. You say, hey, let's go talk outside on the porch, right? I have a Ring doorbell out on my porch, right? It's picking up everything you say.
2: Do you think that type of stuff could be used also with, in your world, right? You say, yo, I think you got this case is worth X amount of dollars, and the AI thing is saying, no, it's worth less than that.
0: No, absolutely. And that's what people are doing already. And people are getting analysis done, like AI, and coming into me and saying, hey, Al, this is what AI says. And then I'll say to them, it's either right, wrong, or in the middle. And this is why I think I can get more for you. Or, you know, they don't track that you've had three other car accidents and you've gotten paid in those three other car accidents. And that would affect what you're going to get in this case.
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4: Get ready for another beautiful summer day for your Tuesday, warming up to the low 80s by this afternoon. Cloudy skies becoming clear for tonight. We'll see a low near 62. And more sunshine for your Wednesday, a beautiful day with high temperatures in the low 80s. 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I'm Chief Meteorologist Richard McCullough on 103.9 WDKX. 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

0: 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I know Heritage Christian Services is hiring all this week. They're doing it. Walk in. You can just walk right into their establishment. I think 275 Kenneth Drive. And that's out in Henrietta. You can do that today, tomorrow, Thursday or Friday. See if everything lines up with you and them working together as far as employment goes. I will ask you this, though, Al. The government is apparently looking to hire 2,000 people to do air traffic control. The question is,
1: I saw that.
0: Would you want a video gamer to now have control of air traffic control?
2: Oh, absolutely. Those video gamers are phenomenal. Like, in other words, they are able to pay attention sitting and looking at a screen like nobody I've ever seen. Like, there's I have a friend who he's flew a lot of Saudis, like missions, mm-hmm. right, mm-hmm. for the Navy. He was a Navy pilot, mm-hmm. and in his career he flew I think 600 different runs for the Navy, right? And he was a Navy pilot. He said, Al, these guys who fly the drones laugh at me because they'll say, I flew 600 in a week. Like, you did it in a whole career, but I've
1: but
2: done
1: you wasn't really in the plane, homie. Like,
2: no. But I'm saying, but think about that, right? Like, what I'm saying is, he said, Al, a lot of times they're out of shape. They're looking at a screen. They're in Laredo, Texas, in some hot, like, thing, and they're just flying, in countries that you would never expect. And that's how much they have. And also, like, did you get it? Yeah, I think I got it. Like, you see what I mean? Like, there's no confirmation on the ground until later, right? Like, that they got the target, right? Like, so those video gamers, they're perfect to apply right now. Get off that couch and apply to be FAA people. Like, I feel so comfortable if hi, Attorney Parisi's in the air. I'd like to know that your air traffic controller is Joel, who scored whatever in whatever video game. You know what I mean? Like, this guy's on. You want those. I think those are directly correlating skills.
0: If you have those skills, go to WDKX's app or WDKX.com. They are looking for video gamers. The program, I think, launched in April. And they're trying to get video gamers to at least apply for this. Now, if money's what incentivizes you, they can earn up to $155,000 a year after 3 years on the job.
2: And that's phenomenal because they're good at looking at screens. I mean, look, I'm the worst person at that, right? Because I have that controllable ADHD, right? I'm all over the place, which is why I'm so dangerous in court because people don't know what direction I'm coming from, right? The doctor goes, what? And I go, yeah. And I look at the judge goes, yeah, that's kind of a good question. I was wondering that too. It has nothing to do with this case, but I was wondering that, doctor. How do you make that much money doing this? So I think that people with that ability to concentrate like that on a video game is directly the direct correlation to an air traffic controller.
0: Now, you will run into a bit of ageism here, and here's the problem. For this job to be the video game gamer that turned to FAA traffic controller, you do not have to have a college degree. Now, to be a lawyer, you do, but to be in this position, you don't have to have a college degree. They said that they opened this up and were flooded with applications before breakfast.
2: Wow, that's phenomenal.
0: People that wanted to do this position.
2: That's great because it makes a lot of sense to me, too. In college, like, would matter not at all. Like, would matter almost not at all. Hey, is the real world, flat or round? You probably want a guy who thinks it's round, right? I think I'd agree with that. But other than that,

0: at like what you do in earth science or what you did in different courses probably wouldn't matter all that much.
1: So, in other words, because this isn't the first time I heard they're looking for gamers for jobs, you're doing your child a disservice when you put them on punishment to take the games away from them.
2: Well, yeah, you think about that. Absolutely not. They need that training. But here's the other thing, though. Let's go back a few years when we were laughing at people who were just playing these video games, thinking it's not going to lead to a job. And here we are in 2026. It could lead to a job, a pretty high-paying job. Yeah. So I think when we do stuff and we talk about things, we're like, all right, I don't see the game plan here. I don't really see this benefiting. I'm not saying, you know, don't do it, or, you know, you might not see the benefit of it now. It might grow into something. This could, like, I remember, Al, you were joking about Pokemon. Pokemon done grown into something. Yeah. We're talking some grown money to go around with going with Pokemon.
0: Oh, yeah. I mean, think about it. My doctor friends now, right? They used to hate when I'd have a lawsuit in a medical malpractice case. You used to hate reading the medical records because it would all look like chicken scratch because you had to decipher what the doctors wrote in the notes. Now, the doctors don't even write the notes. They have a software that writes it for them, and then they either say it's correct or incorrect. So the software writes their notes for them. And some of the doctors are really upset with that because they're like, my God, I'm putting so much more time into proofreading. But 90% of your doctors who are so busy and overworked these days, they go with it. They let it fly, right? They let it fly, whatever that AI wrote in your medical notes. So now the medical notes are more legible. I can read them right when I get them. However, they have all kinds of discrepancies. Doc, did you realize you said this, this, and this? Doc, this is your signature at the end of the note. You signed off on it. You said that this was the condition the guy was in. And then he looks at it and goes, you know, I don't think I said that. I think that may have been transcribed for me.
2: Wow. But then, would you have signed for it?
0: Well, I mean, you know, they're busy, right? Like, yeah, you know, sign off on these 100 notes.
2: You're all busy. If you sign your name on it, you said that's what happened.
0: Yeah, well, that's what happens in court.
2: Wow. Interesting. WDKX, The Wake Club. 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Go to WDKX's app or WDKX.com. Thank you for making this part of your day. Good morning.
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0: rolling around on this 11th day of August, 2026. Al Parisi's here. If you've been injured in a car accident, 888-8000 for Parisi and Bella Via.
1: Now, Al, you know, one of the big stories in Monroe County is people running the stop arm for the school buses. A couple years ago, they put the cameras on the buses in certain districts. I think pretty much all the districts are pretty much now involved in that program. But now they're saying more than 6,000 drivers were cited for passing stop school buses in Monroe County during the 2025-2026 school year. The county stop arm camera program, they said, issued nearly 20,000 tickets during the beginning of the launch. Now, they're going to, this upcoming school year, they're looking to launch a campaign called Spot the Stop, and it's encouraging people to remember to stop when you see the school buses, you know, with the stop signs and all that.
2: Yeah, wow. I mean, it's interesting. Probably a percentage of those enforcements are wrong, but most of those enforcements are right. And I think, you know, it's life or death, us stopping behind those school buses, because the kids are so small. Half the time they're running late and they're running across, and God forbid you need to get to work and you go past that and you hit them, you know, that's going to be, you know, on you. So, I mean, I think the program overall is probably a good one, and just people just need to know it's as serious as a heart attack, because the tickets are really high. I think they're like $500, or they're really expensive. And also you could lose your license if you do it a couple times. So, I mean, people, you know, now's the time, we're coming up to school, to really obey those signs.
0: It's interesting because school is not really in session for all the districts, but some charter schools are in session. I know Virtus is for their freshmen. Mm-hmm. They're in session, and the rest of the kids will be heading back, and a couple of charter schools have already started. Mm-hmm. So if you see those buses out now, you're like, what the heck is going on?
1: Yeah.
0: I was like, what the heck's happening? And we had members of Virtus in, and they were talking about, yeah, we're back in school already.
1: Yeah.
0: So you could run into that today, Al.
2: Yeah.
0: So be aware of that. I guess my thing is, as we get ready to wrap up summer, we still got about another month to go. You know, you have mentioned many times before how this is really the most dangerous time of the year. And shouts out to all the people that are doing the right thing on the roads. I've seen a couple motorcycle accidents. I've seen a couple of people driving recklessly, whether in a car, truck, or on a motorcycle. Be careful. Other than using this mic to make sure that people are careful, Al, 888-8000 is the only other thing I can tell you.
2: Absolutely. And especially on those slip and falls, we're doing more and more of them where people fall and get really hurt. They, you know, they break their ankle. They need screws in three places. We settled another one this week for over $400,000 where the person was injured for the rest of their lives, because those screws unfortunately back out. And those screws have to be redone, and you need a second surgery a lot of times, which is why at Parisi and Bella Via, we really try not to settle anything for chump change. And we take real cases, and we get people real results right here in Rochester. That's the difference.
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3: Get ready for another beautiful summer day for your Tuesday, warming up to the low 80s by this afternoon. Cloudy skies becoming clear for tonight. We'll see a low near 62 and more sunshine for your Wednesday. A beautiful day with high temperatures in the low 80s. 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I'm Chief Meteorologist Richard McCullough on 103.9 WDKX. Have a good day.
4: 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Al Parisi's here. 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
4: 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Another one. Added to the list, August 22nd. It is Interfaith Gospel Tabernacle. It's at 601 J Street. Won't be until August 22nd, but another back-to-school event taking place, Al. 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Good morning.
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about a conservative regular girl that still can beat a bitch ass. 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
0: Doing it the go-getaway.
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3: Hey, what's up, my Go-Getters? You know what time it is. It's time for that Go-Getter Report. Well, Beyonce is facing new copyright lawsuit over her Renaissance track, Alien Superstar. A music company claims the song's spoken word intro was sampled from the track Moonracker without proper authorization. Now, the company is seeking damages and wants to stop any further use of the alleged sample. Well, there we have it, folks. Well, I guess we're going to have to see exactly how this will play out. Now, listen, the question is, are they just friends or is something brewing? Well, Michael B. Jordan and British singer Ray has been spotted out together, and social media is talking after the two were seen spending time together at Six Flags. Now, videos of them riding roller coasters, chatting, holding, laughing quickly went viral, leaving fans wondering if there is a new celebrity couple on the way. Now, all I got to say is Michael B. Jordan, he know how to pick them. So we're going to see how this will work out. And speaking of things working out, you know, we want to send some prayers up for our former president, Joe Biden. His son, Hunter Biden, shared that the former president's aggressive prostate cancer has spread to his bones. Hunter says the disease has been very painful, but added that his father continues treatment and remains surrounded by family. So, of course, prayers up for Mr. Joe Biden. Well, this right here wraps up that Go-Getter Report. You know what to do. Tap that WDKX app so we can stay connected to you. 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The Go-Getter Report right here on 103.9 WDKX.

0: We are 103.9 WDKX. Genuine is just one of many acts that will be a part of this year's Rochester R&B Festival. Genuine is going to be there. You already know Keith Sweat's going to be there. You had Joe, Drew Hill, and Cut Close, and you got quite the show. It's coming September 5th. We got a chance for you to win tomorrow morning with WDKX and the Wake Up Club. But if you can't wait till tomorrow morning, fine. You can win a little bit later on this afternoon. I too got tickets.
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0: Get ready for another beautiful summer day for your Tuesday, warming up to the low 80s by this afternoon. Cloudy skies becoming clear for tonight. We'll see a low near 62. And more sunshine for your Wednesday, a beautiful day with high temperatures in the low 80s. 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I'm Chief Meteorologist Richard McCullough on 103.9 WDKX. 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
1: Yo, G, they can't stop me from rapping, can they? Can they hop?

0: We are 103.9 WDKX. Thank you for making us part of your day. 10 minutes for the top of the hour. DJ Ease joins us now. Good morning. How are you doing today?
1: Good morning.
0: I can still say morning. I still got 10 more minutes.
1: Yeah, let's do this, man. McDonald's, y'all cut off already.
0: Don't worry about it. Listen, let me say this. Tonight is 7, as always.
1: Yes.
0: On WDKX. But you came in and I don't get to see you a lot.
1: Right.
0: So where Ease, where you at?
1: Like, I haven't been home in a month and a half. I did FIFA World Cup. I went to Germany. I went to California. I came back for 2 seconds, left again. So I'm just like, I've been on the road. This is my first day sitting still. Shout out to everybody that's been listening to my show Monday through Friday, pre-recorded or recorded, whatever, when I'm in the studio. But yeah, I'm back.
0: I could do a whole hour just asking you what it was like to do the FIFA matches.
1: And I did three
0: you're
1: matches.
0: DJing before the game?
1: I did before the game. I did halftime. I did after party. And I also did a DoorDash event as well. So in Manhattan the day before. So
0: and that was in New York, New Jersey?
1: In New York City.
0: Okay.
1: I did New York City. The parties for like DoorDash, that was in New York City. And the parties for FIFA were at the stadium.
0: No, so like you've done more in the last 3 months than people have done in the last 3 years. Can you start chronicling it? Because I got it.
1: I have to.
0: I don't. You just told me another thing. Like you just did a wedding. And it was just not any old wedding.
1: Right.
0: It was a pretty big wedding.
1: Yeah.
0: And I'm like, man, I mean, even if it's for 5 seconds, like, Ease, where you at? Where, you know, tell us, like, kind of where you are. And you didn't have to be in real time. It doesn't even have to be live. But my goodness, you've seen a lot this year.
1: Yeah, I did Marcus Scribner's wedding from Black-ish.
0: Yeah.
1: And I'm still processing everything. Like I said, I just sat still. I've been going for over the whole summer so far. So it's been a lot, but everything's been a big blessing, man. Thank God.
0: The Most High. You sound like you're having a lot of fun.
1: I'm having a lot of fun. But I'm also like super excited for what I have coming up. You know, so I started DJ school here, so I'm willing to give back the information I learned on the road and the skills that got me where I'm at. But FIFA was insane. It was crazy. I couldn't talk about it during it, but I can talk about it now.
0: So. Yeah, yeah. And trust, I learned a lot. I learned a lot about that operation. You know, shots, because I love soccer.
1: Right.
0: So I'm into it. I just got into it within the last 5 to 6 years. And so I'm really into it now more. It was the last World Cup that got me in. Mm-hmm. And I just stayed in and started following it. And then I, you know, it came here to the U.S. I didn't get a chance to go to a game, but the experience itself from people I know that have gone, they loved it. Yeah, they loved it.
1: It's the craziest fans that I've ever seen in my life.
0: And it literally, in a 5-minute conversation with you, me, and Dre, I'm like, we've come up with 4 different things that's coming up real soon, including I learned about the cruise ship world.
1: Right.
0: I learned about FIFA. I learned about, you know, all types of different things, man. It's always good to see you. I love having you on.
1: I'm going to be up here more often, definitely. I'm going to be on air a lot more, talking a lot more. So
0: yeah,
1: I'm going to pop in on Saturdays.
0: You definitely got to track you. If you can keep up with DJ Ease and you're looking to learn how to become a DJ, when's your school starting? Is it started
1: so
0: already?
1: My school is private lessons right now. You can contact me at my email, djease1@gmail.com, if you want to book. Mm-hmm. Or go to the WDKX website. There's somewhere on there you can click on something. But you can also go to my website, djease.com.
0: djease.com.
1: And I'm taking private lessons right now. I will be doing a workshop in the future at a few spots around Rochester. Just be on the lookout for that. For very cheap. But most importantly, I'm booking individual, and that's at any age, young, old, stay at home wife, father of 1,000, I don't care. Just like, let me know if you want to learn how to DJ.
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2: Here you go, sir. Here you go. Here you go, 100%. There you go.
3: Wait, let him come back. Hey, Ease. You got to come back. He ain't asking you enough questions.
2: No, he got more questions.
3: No, he ain't asking. Put it. Ask, think about what you just asked.
2: What? What did I ask?
3: What'd you ask?
2: I asked a whole bunch of... How is FIFA?
4: Nah.
3: What else? What else?
4: We got Festival of C. There's a lot to talk about.
3: There you go.
2: Well, I just asked about the cruise ship idea. I didn't know you wanted to talk about it live on the air.
3: Come on, man. That's not... Just go to break.
2: Okay. I already went to break. I came back from break for you.
3: Well, that's why I came up here. Because, you know, when was the last time you seen Ease?
2: I don't know, man. It's been a couple months, maybe?
4: Yeah.
2: It was a couple months ago.
3: So that means you haven't talked to him in a couple months.
2: No, man. I haven't talked
3: to him. And so you just encompassed all that in 3.5-4 minutes.
2: Yeah, man. We had a great conversation.
3: Did you ask him about the wedding he just did?
2: Yeah, he just told me about the wedding.
3: What's some of the good things in the wedding? No, I want to know about the stuff in the wedding.
2: You want to know about the food? You want to know about the...
3: I want about the food.
4: There was some actors there from... Blackish was there.
2: Like, okay.
3: What else?
2: Tracy Ellis Ross
4: was there. She was standing in the back.
3: Can she really dance?
4: Yeah. I mean, she was grooving. I didn't see her dance, but she looked like a proud auntie. Instead of a proud mom. You know, she was good. She looked good, though.
3: So who was the most, like, they shouldn't even be out there?
4: I don't want to talk bad about anybody.
3: See, but I can't.
4: I got to protect the bags. I got to protect the bags,
2: man. He's not me. He's going to ask you that question.
4: Yeah, yeah. No, but everybody could dance. Everybody was good. Everybody was cool. It was a lot.
3: So how'd they find you as a DJ here in Rochester, New York?
4: So Marcus and his fiance at the time, his new wife, were huge vinyl DJs. So they went Google vinyl DJs, and for some reason I popped up first.
3: For some reason, wait a minute, there's got to be a reason.
4: Well, they looked for reason. They probably looked for champion DJ or something like that.
3: Who has vinyl what here in DKX?
4: I do. I have an all vinyl Wednesday, and I also drop a throwback Thursday every once in a while when I got time for it. But yeah, just look, check that out on Instagram. Yeah,
3: so
4: yeah,
3: for those of you thinking talking about us when we were doing that, shut up.
4: Yeah.
3: See,
4: so we got
3: only
4: that, and we got something else coming up.
3: Vinyl like that is Wiz and you, but I don't want to leave Sight out. Yeah. Sight, I don't know if Sight knows how to pick up vinyl anymore.
4: Yeah. Oh, yeah.
3: Sight touch vinyl. Well, yeah, come over here, Wiz. Come on, people gotta understand it's a different feel.
4: Wiz the wax cutter.
3: Yeah, you know he can grab his mic right here. No, come on over
2: this
3: here.
2: This one hot already.
3: Come over, nephew. See, this is what I'm trying to tell you. We have the Magnificent Seven. The Magnificent Seven is here at DKX.
4: Yes, sir.
3: And every one of them has a skill set that's unprecedented that people from all over the country are now like, whoa, word.
5: Yeah.
4: If you want to learn something, listen to Wiz every day at noon.
5: Yeah, absolutely.
6: Thank you. I appreciate it.
5: Yeah,
6: straight up.
5: Absolutely.
6: But back to that vinyl, that's a whole different feel than that digital stuff in there.
5: Mm-hmm. Mm-hmm.
6: You're going to get off of the digital, you're going to get off the laptop, and you're not breezing through records like you normally do.
5: Mm-hmm.
6: You got to reach back and see what's what and hope the BPMs match. On a screen, on a laptop, you can see the BPMs. It's cheating. Mm-hmm. That's why everybody sound good.
4: Yep.
3: Yo, listen. Not everybody sound good, man.
6: It's true.
3: You can go down. I can tell you a whole bunch of folks that suck. I mean,
6: forget the skill. If you master the program, you sound like you know what you're doing.
3: Right. But these two mastered the program and can do vinyl.
4: Yeah. Boom.
3: I mean, you throw them in with Reg. You throw them in with G.I., with Sight, Magnificent Seven, Priest, Wire, who is a youngin' that patterns what you guys do. He listens to you guys all the time.
4: Yeah.
6: He told me my playlist for one day. He's like, yo, I heard you play that. And I got to stop that Shazamming, man. I got to talk to Shazam, man.
4: You got to
6: all the secrets.
3: Well, let me give you a secret about Shazam. If you go to your phone right now and Shazam and look up the top 200 markets, Rochester's not even listed. Word. Look at me bringing information. See, you didn't know that.
6: No, I did not.
3: We're an invisible location. This station's invisible to some folks. But not anymore.
2: But
3: because
2: we hear.
3: You have some. But we hear. We know that. But then when these gentlemen go out, people in the world get to see where they came from.
6: That's a champion. So he's seen every

0: Anywhere. He's like,
1: Ease. Where you at?
0: Where you at?
2: Yeah.
3: And just so y'all know, Wiz is one of the first DJs I've ever seen on turntables on a VHS tape get busy. Like, and inspired me. He go back. So the reason why I even do what I do is because of people like Wiz in this station, you know. So,
1: well, I'm glad they said that. What y'all doing September 4th?
3: Yep, let's do that.
1: What y'all doing September 4th?
3: September 4th?
1: We can do it at Parcel 5.
3: We got Parcel 5.
1: There we go.
3: We're shuffling.
0: So,
1: oh, you get to see him live.
4: Line dancing.
0: So you on the air right now?
4: Yes, sir.
1: Oh, yeah, we're on the air. You think I'm talking this much junk? That's what I was trying to get to.
0: I thought you was recording.
1: No,
3: Wiz cursed four times.
0: Yeah, hold on, dude.
4: He got you.
3: September 4th, we have Parcel 5.
0: The classics. Break it down exactly what's going on September 4th.
1: Oh, well, that, I can do
0: that. They don't really know.
1: September 4th.
4: We have all the moments you need, sir.
1: Well, the point is, we all need to come together for something that's not going to cost you an arm and a leg. So I figured, let's do a big Parcel 5. I don't want to call it a block party because other folks do block parties unauthorized. This is going to be authorized.
3: Right.
1: And I already talked to the city. Let us come together, bring a community together, and let the Magnificent Seven loose. Broadcast it live on the air from 6 to 10 o'clock.
3: Oh, that's fly.
1: Commercial free. Now, you know, for me to say that,
3: oh yeah, that's big.
1: I just ran out of breath. Wait, commercial free?
4: I'm sorry.
1: What y'all doing? That's Riz's idea. Nephew said, well, when we do a commercial free, I'm like, I almost said the wrong word. I almost didn't call you cousin.
4: We got to go. 1-3-9 WDKX. This is what happens when you go live. Anything can happen.
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0: 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Come on, man. You know the flavor. You know what it is. Tuesday action, baby, in full effect right about now. DJ Wiz the Wiz coming with that flavor, right? Today is a big day, man. Today is a fly day, man. Today is a groovy day, man. You know why, right? Today is National Hip Hop Day today. National Hip Hop Day today. Go ahead and Google it and do all that stuff right there. Today is National Hip Hop Day today. We celebrating real big, man. One of the biggest genres of music, period. They said it wasn't going to last, right? Yeah, we started talking about Kool Herc, two turntables and a microphone, an MC, which you call a rapper right now. I'm talking about 1973, August 11th. They went down for that party, and they gave it that title, Hip Hop. So that's how you got all this kind of music that's going out, that's making millions and millions and millions of dollars, that's giving these artists millions and millions of dollars. It's called Hip Hop. So today is National Hip Hop Day today. So a lot of the cats that's out there have no clue. Especially a lot of the youngins have no clue. They don't know where it came from. They don't know how. I just started rapping when I was 12. I heard my brother say, no, and go farther than that, G. Today is National Hip Hop Day today. We're going to celebrate it real nice, too. You know what I'm saying? Like, we always celebrate the flying and stuff. We fly over here. You know, we tough over here. But let me take a pause for the call. Let y'all go ahead and Google that right there at ChatGPT. All about National Hip Hop Day today, all right? Pause for the calls. I'll be back with Flavor. 1039 WDKX. Who's there? Who's there?
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0: Fox Brown, hold that down, all right?
3: Wednesday morning with the Wake Up Club, we got another chance for you to win tickets to the R&B Festival that's happening September 5th at the Blue Cross Arena featuring Keith Sweat, Joe Genuine, Drew Hill, and Cut Close. And at 7:20, we'll be giving you another chance to win. 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We'll be doing that at 9:30. 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And during the water cooler at 10 a.m., we'll have Dr. Stacy Killings in for the Mental Health Matters segment. 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
1: Get ready for another beautiful summer day for your Tuesday, warming up to the low 80s by this afternoon. Cloudy skies becoming clear for tonight. We'll see a low near 62. And more sunshine for your Wednesday, a beautiful day with high temperatures in the low 80s. 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I'm Chief Meteorologist Richard McCullough on 103.9 WD.
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1: You know who it is.
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1: It's me, Snitch.

these records I'm playing right now, listen to rap over these joints right here. Well, no hip hop out yet. There's rapping over these joints right here, right? The DJ would play it back to back. Certain part like this. Before they started singing or rap, whatever, we go back to back. 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The MCs look back at you like, yo, what are you doing?

0: Yes, yes, Tuesday action. Making sure it's sweet. National Hip Hop Day today. Make sure y'all check out my man R2 later on today. With the best ride home right here on 103.9 WDKX. And I'm out here like last year. Y'all safe it up out there until tomorrow. My y'all and my friends easy out there.
1: Mm-hmm.
0: Shout out to Magnificent Seven in the house, man. Come on, can't leave them out, man. There's a lot of them. A lot of them. When we come equipped, we come well equipped. You understand what I'm saying? It's all about 103.9. Who's there?
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2: Wednesday morning with the Wake Up Club, we got another chance for you to win tickets to the R&B Festival that's happening September 5th at the Blue Cross Arena featuring Keith Sweat, Joe Genuine, Drew Hill, and Cut Close. And at 7:20, we'll be giving you another chance to win. 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We'll be doing that at 9:30. It's a What Would You Do Wednesday, and at 7:30, find out what the scenario is all about. 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
1: Get ready for another beautiful summer day. For your Tuesday, warming up to the low 80s by this afternoon. Cloudy skies becoming clear for tonight. We'll see a low near 62. And more sunshine for your Wednesday. A beautiful day with high temperatures in the low 80s. 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I'm Chief Meteorologist Richard McCullough on 103.9 WDKX. 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
1: 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Somebody tell them people Mr. Hem is here.
2: Whoa, whoa, whoa, whoa, whoa, whoa.
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0: 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Somebody tell them people Mr. Hem is here.
1: Whoa, whoa, whoa, whoa, whoa, whoa.
0: Mr. Hem is here.
1: Whoa, whoa, whoa, whoa, whoa, whoa.
0: Mr. Hem.

0: Sway, Joe, Genuine, Drew Hill, and Cut Close. And at 7:20, we'll be giving you another chance to win. We'll also be giving you a chance to win tickets to see Kalani at Darien Lake. We'll be doing that at 9:30. It's a What Would You Do Wednesday, and at 7:30, find out what the scenario is all about. And during the water cooler at 10 a.m., we'll have Dr. Stacy Killings in for the Mental Health Matters segment. 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

0: Hey Rochester, don't miss Sunday Morning Gospel with me, Paul Boutte, being brought in part by Gospel Fest 2026, Sunday, August 23rd at the Glory House International, 111 North Chestnut Street, featuring legendary gospel artist Willie Banks Jr. and the Messengers. 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

0: tickets to the R&B Festival that's happening September 5th at the Blue Cross Arena featuring Keith Sweat, Joe Genuine, Drew Hill, and Cut Close. And at 7:20, we'll be giving you another chance to win. 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We'll be doing that at 9:30. It's a What Would You Do Wednesday, and at 7:30, find out what the scenario is all about. And during the water cooler at 10 a.m., we'll have Dr. Stacy Killings in for the Mental Health Matters segment. 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

0: northbound at Norton again. There's an accident dragging traffic up all the way to 104. That's right, 590 northbound. There's an accident at Norton exit. And it's backing traffic up all the way to 490. Avoid the area if possible. We thank you for listening.
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0: tickets to the R&B Festival that's happening September 5th at the Blue Cross Arena featuring Keith Sweat, Joe Genuine, Drew Hill, and Cut Close. And at 7:20, we'll be giving you another chance to win. We'll also be giving you a chance to win tickets to see Kalani at Darien Lake. We'll be doing that at 9:30. It's a What Would You Do Wednesday, and at 7:30, find out what the scenario is all about. And during the water cooler at 10 a.m., we'll have Dr. Stacy Killings in for the Mental Health Matters segment. 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

1039 WDKX traffic report. 590 northbound is still backed up from Norton all the way back to actually beyond 490. Mother checkup on the way. 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

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We thank you for listening in. In traffic, 390 northbound is now backed up. They trading, you know what I mean? They cleaned up the 590 north. Now it's 390 northbound. An accident just before you get to Ridge Road. It's backed up all the way to 590. So enjoy. Here's an amazing grace that you need from DeVito with WD.

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WDKX, if you want to say cartwheels, if you like the thong song, if you want to get it in at the Blue Cross Arena September 5th, you better do some cartwheels to get them tickets. That's all I'm saying. It's the Rochester R&B Festival.

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2: For your Tuesday, warming up to the low 80s by this afternoon. Cloudy skies becoming clear for tonight. We'll see a low near 62. And more sunshine for your Wednesday, a beautiful day with high temperatures in the low 80s. 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I'm Chief Meteorologist Richard McCullough on 103.9 WDKX. 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
5: 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And at 7:20, we'll be giving you another chance to win. 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We'll be doing that at 9:30. 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

Still that accident. What is it? 390 northbound, just south of 490. It's causing backed up traffic all the way to 590. But it's at least moving right now. It's starting to move. So turn the music up because we got what you need. And get those tickets. Rochester R&B Festival is going down September 5th at the Blue Cross Arena.

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2: Cloudy skies becoming clear for tonight. We'll see a low near 62 and more sunshine for your Wednesday. A beautiful day with high temperatures in the low 80s. 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I'm Chief Meteorologist Richard McCullough on 103.9 WDKX. 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
1: Cloudy skies becoming clear for tonight. We'll see a low near 62 and more sunshine for your Wednesday. A beautiful day with high temperatures in the low 80s. 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I'm Chief Meteorologist Richard McCullough on 103.9 WDKX. 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

0: What would you do Wednesday? And at 7:30, find out what the scenario is all about. And during the water cooler at 10 a.m., we'll have Dr. Stacy Killings in for the Mental Health Matters segment. 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
0: 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And starting the 13th, Brink of War and End of Oak Street. 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
1: Cloudy skies becoming clear for tonight. We'll see a low near 62 and more sunshine for your Wednesday. A beautiful day with high temperatures in the low 80s. 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I'm Chief Meteorologist Richard McCullough on 103.9 WDKX. 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
4: 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And yes, they'll be battling drumline style on the field. It all goes down at the Rochester Community Sports Complex. 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
1: Wednesday morning with the Wake Up Club, we got another chance for you to win tickets to the R&B Festival that's happening September 5th at the Blue Cross Arena featuring Keith Sweat, Joe Genuine, Drew Hill, and Cut Close. 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

0: scenario is all about. And during the water cooler at 10 a.m., we'll have Dr. Stacy Killings in for the Mental Health Matters segment. 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

0: 10, girl, you a 10. Girl, you a 10, girl, you a 10, girl, you a 10. 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
3: 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And starting the 13th, Brink of War and End of Oak Street. 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
0: 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I'm only spitting out Listerine.

0: I'm in my go yard, you go girl. 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
1: Good skin, rich too. 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